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I'm Lee Groom, baby. Shout out to all the ladies who attended the concert over the weekend in New Jersey. I know the concert tour is headed to Toronto. Then they go into a few other cities around the country. You may want to pull up their schedule, ladies, so you can get ready to take it nice and slow when they get there. They're causing some upset. Ladies, you're loving these cats. Rightfully so. They're the best. And let me double the musical treat with Usher. Why not? Because something tells me I've got a good kiss of listening tonight. Ladies, the lipstick enhances everything. I just want you to know that. Thank you for locking in with me. Welcome to the Quiet Storm. I done been around.

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Welcome to The Quiet Storm. I'm Lenny Greenberg, getting you ready for the next level. Coming up at the top of the hour. Oh, I'm going to slow it down, pumping the brakes. We might even go to a slow snail crawl, because I want to make sure our night is stretched out. And I want to make sure you are musically massaged out the right way. You know, time often decides who you meet in your life. Your heart decides who you want in your life. And baby, your behavior really decides who stays in your life. Think about that. Let me say good evening and happy birthday to all the lioness, all the lions. We're still in Leo season. I know y'all are turning up. Today, that amazing award-winning actress who we love so much, Miss Viola Davis, celebrating her birthday today. Brother Dwayne Martins, celebrating his birthday today. This beautiful lady who I love truly with all my heart, Miss Antoinette Smith, a hell of an actress. Matter of fact, you know Antoinette Smith. You saw Notorious B.I.G. She played the role of Faith Evans, but she's more than just a movie actress. We've seen her on Broadway, and she's a hell of a songstress. So Antoinette Smith, if you don't know where Antoinette is, tell her I said what's up. I give her all my love, and thank you, baby, for locking in with me tonight. But also

celebrating a birthday with you tonight. NBA player Pat Mills. Got to say happy birthday to Angela Brooks. And let me also thank Miss Kiara Wheeler, who sent in a beautiful email. I know today is National Son and Daughter's Day, but a daughter has sent in an email wanting me to shout out her mom, Miss Shanna. Miss Shanna is celebrating her birthday, and she has a special song she wants to send to you. And that's by Anita Baker called Sweet Love. So, Miss Shanna, I know you're filled up with love, and it's overflowing, and it pours into your daughter and your family so much. So, happy birthday to you. Remember, birthdays are feathers in the broad wing of time. Celebrate your life to the fullest. And always keep it on when you got it on. The sexiest place in the city, baby, is right here with you. You're locked in with me. Welcome to the Quiet Storm.

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8: few isolated storms still around this evening. Otherwise, mainly clear overnight. Low in the upper 70s. Tomorrow, sunny, hot, humid again. High 96. It'll feel like 106. Thunderstorms back in, mainly.

Quiet Storm with that legendary, beautiful, amazing songstress, actress, music teacher. Well, she's a former music teacher. And now she's a first-time author. I'm talking about, that's Melba Moore, baby, and Fallen. I'm going to double your treat with Melba Moore in just a moment. Melba was a part of Family Day this past weekend. She came in to Heart Brooklyn, baby, Bed-Stuy. And not only her presence was warmly embraced, but her performance. She performed as hot as it was. And it was hot in New York, if you check the weather. And she tore it up. Tore it up. But let me just say good evening out to everyone who was a part of it to make it so special. We have a lot of supporters in the community. I want to thank my sister's Lighthouse. They're a domestic violence organization that helps women. I want to thank Magic Fingers Institute. I want to thank Off the Avenue. Yeah, shout out to Brother Justin Edwards. I want to thank Brooklyn Plaza Medical Center. I want to thank the Fire Department of New York CPR Training Unit. They were instructing people how to do CPR. I want to thank AIDS Healthcare Foundation, the Coalition of Labor Union Women. They gave away backpacks with school supplies in them. I want to thank the Parks and Recreation. I want to thank DICPNY. Got to thank my friends at the 79th Prison. And last but not least, Metro Plus Health. Well, it was a wonderful and amazing time in Bed-Stuy. And one last thing, I met three beautiful ladies. They sell ices and ice cream. And they were complimentary giving away that at Family Day. So much love going out to One Love Community Fridge. One Love Community Fridge. If you go to onelovecommunityfridge.org, you'll find out more information about them. Because they're definitely in place to nourish the community. That's thinking. And that's love. In a huge, huge way. Speaking of love, let me double your musical treat with Melba Moore's new single called Love Wins Every Time. And I know it definitely wins, baby, every night, right here in the Quiet Storm. Thanks, Melba. I love you to pieces, baby.

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1: Hey, so Dr. Monique Thompson, our mental health and infidelity expert, will be in the building pulling up to give us some in-studio and much-needed therapy. 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
2: Hey, also, y'all know school is back. Mm-hmm. And y'all know y'all need some extra cash because y'all know there's some holes in your pocket right now. Mm-hmm. Huh? So we got some money for you with that $1,000 minigame.
0: Say that one more time, Trey. That's what I was thinking.
1: You say what? Excuse me, say what?
0: I don't know.
1: I can't eat.
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0: things I could say about you, girl. I could say that I
1: The Quiet Storm. That's Uncle Al, baby. Simply beautiful. But Miss Lady, you already know who you are. And you need to be told that every day. I'm Lenny Green. I'm going to drop a song in just a moment from a brother who's paying homage to our brother Al Green. And he decided to do it in his special way. Simply beautiful. Very good evening going out to our lovers in North and South Tulsa. A very good evening going out to our lovers in Washington Heights. Long Island, Staten Island is locked in. The Boogie Down Bronx is locked in tonight. Brooklyn, what's up, baby? Lake Charles, Louisiana. Pine Bluff, Battle Creek, Kalamazoo, Grand Rapids. To our lovers that are locked in Milwaukee, Tuscaloosa, Alabama. Thank you for being here tonight. Coming up, we're going to get into Confessions of Love. But right now, there's a double dose of love from Maxwell. His rendition of Simply Beautiful. We're in the Quiet Storm. Sit back and chill. If I can't.

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Welcome to the Quiet Storm. Are you enjoying a delicious glass of lemonade tonight? You are? Well, so am I. Shout out to Verinda, who likes it on a regular basis. Had a chance to meet her over the weekend. She buys a certain brand of lemonade, and she was so kind to bring some to Family Day over the weekend. So thank you, Verinda. Appreciate it. And it is delicious because I'm enjoying that glass of lemonade right now as we speak. Coming up at the top of the hour, we're going to get into Confessions of Love. And I just want you to know that a true relationship is two imperfect people refusing to give up on each other. A true relationship. Two imperfect people refusing to give up on each other. And having said that, the passage I'm going to ask you to agree or disagree on is what you put up in relationships you'll end up with. Do you agree or do you disagree? What you put up with in relationships, you'll end up with. At the top of the hour, I'm going to open up the love lines to get your honest thoughts on this. But in the meantime, let me fulfill a request. Thank you for the email, Shanna. Shanna, you're taking me back with this one. The brother's name is Keith Barrow. And it's, you know, you want to be loved. And I know we all want to be loved and appreciated. And we all want to hear those three wonderful words. I love you. So if you haven't said that to somebody tonight, today, make sure you don't let the night close up without you expressing that to someone who's special in your heart. But Shanna, thank you for being special and locking down with me tonight. This is the Quiet Storm, baby.

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9: A few isolated storms still around this evening. Otherwise, mainly clear overnight. Low in the upper 70s. Tomorrow, sunny, hot, humid again. High 96. It'll feel like 106. Thunderstorms back in, mainly after 2 p.m. Mostly sunny with scattered storms Thursday. I'm Georgia WeatherNet meteorologist KJ Allen.
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Well, I'm gonna have to just go ahead and call this boy. Hello? Can I speak to Michael? Oh, hey, how you doing? I feel kind of silly doing this, but this is the waitress from the coffee house on 39th and Lenox. You know, the one with the braids? Yeah. Well, I see you on Wednesdays all the time. You come in every Wednesday on your lunch break, I think. And you always order the special with the hot chocolate. Look, man, I mean,

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Hold up.

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It's The Quiet Storm on V1017.

The Quiet Storm. Not for lovers only, but as the song title says, this is truly for the lover in you. We do have a lover within all of us. I'm Lenny Green. Shout out to all my lovers. Whether you're booed up or not, you can be single and still have to be a lover. You can. You have an appreciation for love. And when the right person comes your way, you might decide to not let that person get away so you can enjoy that in life. You know, I truly feel that we meet people intentionally. Like, nothing happens by chance. Anyway, I don't want to get too deep. I'm Lenny Green. I know you've had a long day. I'm trying to give you some relief and not think too much. But I would like to tap into your mind to get your thoughts on my Confessions of Love passage that I want to share with you. The passage is, what you put up with in relationships, you'll end up with. My question is, do you agree or do you disagree? I want you to let me know. As I double your musical treat, I give you a double dose of love, baby, on Tuesday nights. So here's another one from Shalimar. Because I know somewhere, where, not sure, but somewhere, there's got to be a love for me. Maybe the love is in the Caribbean, on the beautiful continent of the motherland. Maybe the love is in Brooklyn or New Jersey or maybe Connecticut. I don't know. Maybe the love is in Milwaukee or in Athens, Augusta, or Albany, Georgia. Wherever that love is, I'm trying to find you. And I guess if it's meant to be, you'll find me. Yeah, let's turn it up a little bit, baby, because this is a Quiet Storm classic in itself.

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2: Hey, also, y'all know school is back. Mm-hmm. And y'all know y'all need some extra cash because y'all know it's some holes in your pocket right now. Mm-hmm. Huh? So we got some money for you with that $1,000 minigame.
0: Say that one more time, Trey. That's what I was thinking.
1: You say what?
3: Say what?
1: Excuse me, say what?
2: You say what?
0: I don't know.
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0: Quiet Storm bringing back those special memories that last a lifetime, because music is the soundtrack to our lives. I'm Lenny Green. Much love going out to everyone in Milwaukee that went to the State Fair today, well, earlier, and saw the Isley Brothers do their thing. I know Ernie and Ronald, they were electrifying. I know that. I'm going to double your musical treat with them in just a moment. And I want to thank you for locking in with me, because you know around this time of the night I like to engage in conversation. And because it is Tuesday, I got an interesting Confessions of Love topic to lay on you. Here it is. What you put up with in relationships, you'll end up with. Do you agree or disagree? 212-545-1075. Thank you for reaching out to me tonight. Where do you stand on this?
1: I sincerely believe what you put up with will be exactly what you end up with. As human beings, we all have certain behaviors. And while I do understand there is a margin for change, but once an individual gets into a certain pattern, and if that pattern is not moving towards a positive way, folks get comfortable, and that's what you end up with. So what you put up with is definitely what you wind up with.
0: Thanks for keeping it real with me tonight. I appreciate that.
1: Thank you, Lenny.
0: So let me ask you, do you agree or disagree? What you put up with in relationships is what you'll end up with. And as you marinate on that, doubling your musical treat with the legends of soul. And here's the Isley Brothers, baby. It's interesting when we hear those footsteps in the dark, isn't it? Welcome to Confessions of Love. This is The Quiet Storm.

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0: Aquarius Storm, I'm helping you wind down, helping you to escape from a long day. Thank you for choosing me. I'm Lenny Green. There's so much more ground that I'm going to cover with you tonight, and I can't thank you enough. We're going to have a good time. Ladies, get ready to get tucked in nice and tight. And let me just say, once again, thank you to everyone who came out for my 24th annual family day on Sunday in the heart of Bed-Stuy in Brooklyn. It was so hot. But you know what? Your presence alone told me how much love you have. And I really do appreciate it. For you to bear that heat to come out and see my little butt, I really appreciate it. I'm going to feature one of the songs from one of the artists that performed at Family Day in just a moment, but I do want to tap the love line to find out if you agree or disagree with this statement. What you put up with in relationships is what you'll end up with. 212-545-1075. I thank you for reaching out to me tonight.
1: Hey, Lenny, what's going on? And thank you for having me on the show.
0: Yes, sir.
1: I think that, of course, if you're putting up with something in a relationship and you continue to allow it to happen, whether it's good or bad, yeah, you can very well wind up with it. But, I mean, there's always time for change. Things can happen. Things have a way of turning themselves around. So, I mean, it can go either way. You can wind up with it if it's good, and if it's bad and you're in a relationship and you continue to put up with it, then yeah, that's what you will wind up with.
0: So, you know, you said a very, very important word. You said time. Time is something that is so valuable, we can't get it back once we give it up. Do you think sometimes we have a tendency to waste too much time if you're waiting for change?
1: Absolutely. Time is very valuable. That last second you can't get back. So, you know, you continuously putting in time in something that's not appearing to change, mm-hmm. and may not change, then yeah, you could be wasting your time. Yeah, absolutely.
0: So I guess we have to be mindful not to waste too much time, especially if we kind of have an idea. Obviously, we can't predict the future, but especially when we have any idea if things are going to change.
1: Correct.
0: So I thank you, brother, for chiming in, because it's always great to have a brother's perspective on these issues as well. So, man, thank you, and have a wonderful and amazing night.
1: Listen, thank you for having me, man, and allowing me to share. I appreciate you, and may God continue to bestow infinite blessings upon you and yours, my brother. Appreciate you.
0: Thank you, brother. I received that. And back to you, brother. Back to you.
1: Yes.
0: Hey, look, this is the brother who performed at Family Day. His name is Notes Overton. You may have seen him at Madison Square Garden because he performs a lot during the halftime moments when the Knicks are playing. But he did a wonderful job. He brought his saxophone to Family Day, and it was great. But once again, give me a call. I'm going to tap the love line one more time. The question is, what you put up with in relationships, you'll end up with. Do you agree or do you disagree? Welcome to the Quiet Storm.

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2: B-101-7, looking out.
3: Few isolated storms still around this evening, otherwise mainly clear overnight, low in the upper 70s. Tomorrow, sunny, hot, humid again, high 96. It'll feel like 106. Thunderstorms back in, mainly after 2 p.m. Mostly sunny with scattered storms Thursday. I'm Georgia WeatherNet meteorologist K.J. Allen.
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0: Quiet Storm coming around the stretch, baby, but not finishing up the journey for the night. Now, the journey, ladies, is to continue to musically massage you down and make sure that you're in a good space. To all my third shifters who are gearing up for the night, I am here to keep you company as you travel in. And to those of you coming off that shift for the night, thank you for selecting me. You know, today is Tuesday. I like the W musical treat. That was Renee and Angela with Your Smile. And it is quite radiant, ladies, Your Smile. But I'm going to double it up with Renee and Angela in just a moment. One last check of the love line for this Confessions of Love topic for tonight. The question is, what you put up with in relationships, you'll end up with. Do you agree or do you disagree? If I don't pull up in your call, drop me an email, LennyGreenTQS@gmail.com. Do you agree or disagree and why? Talk to me.
1: Hi, Lenny. I totally agree that what you put up with is what you will end up with. You have to look at it like a person's going to say, why should I do better if what is accepted is allowed? So, yeah, I strongly believe that, you know, if you want better, you do better, right? So the same thing. If you want better, you will accept better. So that's my take on it. I totally agree. You have to know your worth and your value and what you're going to accept. And if that person is not giving that to you, then it's okay to say, you know, we're not fit for each other and we need to move on.
0: But you know,
1: don't settle for less.
0: You know what we do? I think we stay hopeful.
1: Yeah.
0: That things are going to turn around. I'm hearing what you're saying and you're right, but we're just hopeful because we want it to work.
1: And sometimes that is the case, but, you know, how long are you going to wait around and hope and pray and wish? And I do feel like if it's meant to be, they'll shape up, right? So, you know, you have to put some fear in them, even if that's not what you're willing to do to really leave. But, you know, you have to put that fear in them. If you don't shape up, then I'm going to leave. I can't continue to accept these things. But if you're allowing it, why would a person want to change?
0: Wow, you preached tonight. Thank you so much.
1: You're welcome, and thank you, and continue blessing us on the airwaves. You are amazing.
0: Bless your soul, bless your soul. I'm going to send this next song from Renee and Angela out to the class of 1986. You remember the year of 1986 by any chance?
1: Yes, I do. It's a great year. It's a great year. I just celebrated my 40th high school reunion, so yeah, I graduated high school.
0: What's your name of your high school?
1: Big shout out to Malcolm X Shabazz High School in Newark, New Jersey. Home of the Bulldogs.
0: There you go. Imaginary Playmates. Welcome to the Quiet Storm, baby.

0: That'll be $84.52.
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The Quiet Storm, my boy, that's Stokely, baby, and organic. When things happen organically, you know it's truly meant to be. Welcome to the Rendezvous. 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Thank you for letting me be your company as you take it on in tonight. But let me also double your musical treat with my brother, Stokely from Mint Condition. 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We all want love. And we need to learn how to express love. So maybe this song might help. Something new from Stokely. It's called Need Love.

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Quiet Storm, baby, locking you down with that beautiful lady that used to be one of Stevie Wonder's background singers. She was a part of Wonder Love. That's Denise Williams. That was the very first song upon her leaving as a background singer with Stevie Wonder. So when she did that song, Free, oh man, that put her skyrocket high. That song went number one back in the day. I'm Lenny Green, baby. It's almost that time for me to blow out these candles. But ladies, I do want to tuck you in. And I got to thank Tom. He hit me up. Where's Tom from? Tom's from Oklahoma City. And he wants to tuck in his lady, Alberta, with another special song. So I've got some more special songs for you two lovers to actually enjoy the moment. Make sure you smooch it up a little bit before you close your eyes tonight. Here's another double treat as we get into it with Denise Williams. Black Butterfly. We're inside the Quiet Storm, baby.

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1: Always a pleasure to, baby, make sure you're right for the night. Thank you for giving me the honor and the opportunity to tuck you in. I'm going to tuck you in again tomorrow night. I'm Lenny Green. Time for me to blow out the candles, put away the wine, and thanking you at the same time for allowing me to occupy your time, fill your space up with that ear candy to make a difference. Tomorrow night, baby, God willing, let's do it again and make it happen. I'm down if you're down. In closing tonight, remember that time decides who you meet in your life. Your heart decides who you want in your life. And your behavior decides who stays in your life. Think about that. Love much, laugh often, live well. Until tomorrow, sweet dreams, ladies, night, night. Fellas, always appreciate your presence. This has been the most relaxing space to chill and kick back in, baby. It's the Quiet Storm. Until tomorrow, night, night.
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1: Hey, so Dr. Monique Thompson, our mental health and infidelity expert, will be in the building pulling up to give us some in-studio and much-needed therapy. 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
2: Hey, also, y'all know school is back. Mm-hmm. And y'all know y'all need some extra cash because I know it's some holes in your pocket right now. Huh? So we got some money for you with that $1,000 minute game.
0: Say that one more time, Trey. That's what I was thinking.
1: You say what? Excuse me, say what?
0: You say what? I don't know.
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0: Hey, so Dr. Monique Thompson, our mental health and infidelity expert, will be in the building, pulling up to give us some in-studio and much-needed therapy. Plus, we still putting you on game with the hot topics.
1: Hey, also, y'all know school is back. Mm-hmm. And y'all know y'all need some extra cash because I know there's some holes in your pocket right now.
0: Huh?
1: So we got some money for you with that $1,000 minute game.

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4: Clear this morning, mid-70s, staying mainly sunny through a good portion of the day. A couple of storms will pop up by late this afternoon into the mid-90s. Sunny and isolated shower, mid-90s on Thursday. Sunshine, hot, humid, dry, upper 90s on Friday. From the Georgia Weather Net, I'm meteorologist Jason William.
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0: Hey, so Dr. Monique Thompson, our mental health and infidelity expert, will be in the building, pulling up to give us some in-studio and much-needed therapy. Plus, we still putting you on game with the hot topics.
1: Hey, also, y'all know school is back. 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
8: Clear this morning, mid-70s, staying mainly sunny through a good portion of the day. A couple of storms will pop up by late this afternoon into the mid-90s. Sunny and isolated shower, mid-90s on Thursday. Sunshine, hot, humid, dry, upper 90s on Friday. From the Georgia Weather Net, I'm meteorologist Jason William.
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0: Hey, so Dr. Monique Thompson, our mental health and infidelity expert, will be in the building, pulling up to give us some in-studio and much-needed therapy. Plus, we still putting you on game with the hot topics.
1: Hey, also, y'all know school is back. Mm-hmm. And y'all know y'all need some extra cash because y'all know some holes in your pocket right now.
0: Huh?
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2: 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Are you with me on it?
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4: Clear this morning, mid-70s, staying mainly sunny through a good portion of the day. A couple of storms will pop up by late this afternoon into the mid-90s. Sunny and isolated shower, mid-90s on Thursday. Sunshine, hot, humid, dry, upper 90s on Friday. From the Georgia Weather Net, I'm meteorologist Jason William.
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1: I used to think about immature things. 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

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Zodiac sign, it must be a Gemini moon, cause we about to go half. 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

0: Hey, so Dr. Monique Thompson, yeah, our mental health and infidelity expert, will be in the building, pulling up to give us some in-studio and much-needed therapy. Plus, we still putting you on game with the hot topics.
1: Hey, also, y'all know school is back. Mm-hmm. And y'all know y'all need some extra cash because y'all know some holes in your pocket right now. Mm-hmm. So we got some money for you with that $1,000 minute game.
2: Say that one more time, Trey. That's what I was thinking.
0: You say what?
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0: Stupid, say what?
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0: I can't eat.
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1: Oh, we got the, oh my God, is it real? 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

0: WQVE, Viva 117, good morning and welcome in to Spiritual Blessing. Happy birthday, anniversary, and belated birthdays to all that's having, celebrating one on this thankful Quad Day Wednesday. We're just grateful to be here and thanking God for all his creation. Good morning to all our law enforcements everywhere in every city, to our chief, lieutenants, captain, major, sergeant, corporal, all of you this morning, everybody on the bases this morning as you travel to and from work this morning, praying for safe travel, to our truck drivers, cab drivers, nurses, healthcare workers, all of you caretakers this morning, educators, everybody in the school systems. It includes all of you in the school system everywhere. Good morning, good morning, good morning to the VIP family, those leaving the night spots. Good morning to you this morning. Be careful going home, please. And if you've been drinking over your limit, please don't drive. Get someone else. Get a designated driver and go back and pick up at your car later. We just thank God for all of you. We just always try to give words of encouragement, make you laugh when you feel a little sad, and make you wonder, did they say that? Oh, yes, they did. From V117, we greet you in the name of our Lord and Savior Jesus Christ, the Trinity, the 3-in-1. Without them this morning, we could not even be here. So we thank God. We're praying for those bereaved families everywhere this morning, praying for all businesses this morning. We're praying for every radio personality, television personality, everybody, good, bad, trifling, nasty. Oh, yeah, we're praying for all of that. Praying for the pimp, the prostitute, whatever you are this morning that you feel like that your title is. We're praying for that as well. We're praying for every parent, every student this morning. We're just praying for every those in the healthcare industry where they are in the nursing facilities this morning. Bereaved family to my family again who's going through a bereavement. Pastor Donna Ray Hall, older brother, got his wings. So we're praying for them this morning as well over in Douglas, Georgia. So we're praying for that family as well. Good morning to the Walton Hall Dent and family. We're praying for all of them this morning. Praying for any other bereaved family as well this morning. Mr. Bob, we're praying for him, motorcycle Marvin. We're praying for your friend, Mr. Bob. We're just praying for everybody this morning. No one is left out of the prayer this morning. Praying that kids don't get kidnapped, that parents get up and make sure they know where their kids are. And praying that no child should be walking out the door. Praying for autism, dementia. Praying for those that got to go to dialysis, those radiation treatment, whatever treatment you're taking this morning. We're praying for all the physicians this morning. Everybody in healthcare, so that'll cover everybody that works in healthcare. School system could cover everybody works in the school system, whatever job you have. It's all about all of you this morning. Blessing Tippy for getting up doing the birthdays for each and every one this morning. We're just so thankful to God for all of you. The scripture this morning is taken from Matthew 28:16-20. Today is Wednesday, August the 12th. It says, go and make disciples of all nations, baptizing them in the name of the Father and of the Son and of the Holy Spirit. Precious parting words is this word this morning coming out of Matthew 28:19. And following that, we're going to do Pastor Shirley Caesar with the song entitled Go. That will follow the scripture this morning. Father God, we thank you this morning for a new day. We're praying for all our judges and attorneys and jurors this morning. We're praying for every VIP family. We don't want to leave anyone out this morning. All mothers of the church this morning, mother boys this morning, everybody this morning that goes to the sanctuary, those that don't go to the sanctuary this morning. We just thank you, God, for another beautiful day, knowing that it can be the other way. And because of you this morning, we are still here. God, we give you the praise and honor in all things and asking you to cover each and every one. Touch their hearts this morning that their heart may be changed. Touch the lying tongue this morning that their tongue don't be full of deadly poison anymore today. Lord, we're just praying for each and every one. Please, Father, cover everybody. As we pray this prayer, Lord, in your blessed Son Jesus' name, amen. Praying for all sickness everywhere this morning. We're just thanking God. And again, for your birthdays, anniversary, and belated birthdays, those summer graduates who are graduating right now. We're praying for all of you as well. We're praying for you to get those jobs that you need as well. The Food Bank Clothing Ministry will be open tomorrow at the Third Calvary Missionary Baptist Church. The Usher and Nurses Anniversary will be Sunday at Third Calvary, the third Sunday, the 16th. So we're asking everyone to come out if you can and be a part of Third Calvary Ministry. That's 521 Carver Avenue here in Albany, Georgia. Please get out and be a part of the ministry. You'll be glad you did. Don't forget that we got a lot of events going on. If you can make them, please make them. Don't forget, revivals going on over at the Wooden Grove Baptist Church, 114 First Street, Leesburg, Georgia. Pastor Joe Jones is the pastor. 7 o'clock is the time, 7 p.m. The Foster Closet is still looking for a uniform donation. Call Sheila Smith at 229-395-6976. Southside Missionary Baptist Church will celebrate its first church and pastor anniversary Sunday, September the 6th. It will start at 2 p.m. The guests, the Greater United Pleasant Green and Pastor Andrew McDowell will be the guest church in charge. Southside Missionary Baptist Church is located 506. That's on the south side on Corn. Y'all go by and check it out. Worship service begin at 9 a.m. on Sunday morning. Bible study is 6 p.m. on Tuesday. So that was last night. Pastor Henry Mathis served as pastor. Don't forget, if you're intending to go to the gospel concert that will be going on September the 5th, Saturday, the groups will reload Ecclesiastic. If you need tickets, please check any member of Ecclesiastic 5. They have tickets. You got the Fantastic Volunteers, Deacon Terry Sperling, Deborah Snipes and the Angels, the Jews, Pastor Curtis Watson and the Messenger. This will be September the 5th. The doors will open at 2. The ministry will start at 2:30, so you can get home early. Tickets will be held at the DJ Thomas Smoke Barbecue, 701 Lippy Drive. They are open today, so go by and get your tickets. Also, you got Mallory Precision Cuts, 828 West Highland. He's open today. Dawson, Georgia. Raheem Johnson, 229-537-9129. And you can get tickets from Mr. Alfred Howard at 229-291-9258. It'll be held at the Third Calvary Baptist Church, 521 Carver Avenue, where Pastor Drake is the pastor, but the promoters are Ecclesiastic 5. So if you need more information, that's who you're going to have to get it from, all of those. Please remember to check the Facebook page or your emails and everything. Make sure you see everything that the school system is telling you what you need to do and need for your children. They have a calendar. They have everything. Please check them. Please make sure you get them in school on time. And if you don't, make sure you take them. Parents, you must carry them to the late office to get that excuse so they can get into class. Please remember all this. Please don't go around the buses when the buses are en route. Please, we want to protect all kids. We need you to see that. Because the child that you hit could actually be your child, or it could be somebody in your family's child. Albany Christian Bookstore is open today. I did check with Ernestine yesterday. They are out of the audio Bibles. They've been trying to get them in for a minute. So the audio Bibles, don't go looking for them right now. They're out. You'll hear it on the commercial, but they are out of the audio Bibles. That's how good their sales were. They've been having a hard time trying to get them, but they are trying to get those Bibles. So remember that. Gethsemane will be having revival. I think it starts tonight, I believe. I think that's what she told me. Either tonight or tomorrow, but I think it is tonight. But you can call Ernestine at 229-573-7223 to make sure what time it starts. The revival. They'll be open at the store from 10 a.m. to 5:30 weekdays, Tuesday through Friday. Saturdays they are open from 10 a.m. to 4. They're closed Monday and they're closed Sunday and Monday. Again, that number is 229-573-7223. They have shoes, gently used shoes. They have different little things that are available. So go by there and see. It's so much, we couldn't even tell you all in the commercial. So what I suggest is that you just go by and see everything that they have for yourself, and you'll be glad. Remember that the audio Bibles, they're still on order. They're trying to get them. They just have not been able to get them. So right now, they are not available. They are not available. The audio Bibles are not available. Please spread it. Y'all spread everything. Yes, I need for y'all to spread that good news, okay? They are not available, okay? Please do that for me. Praying for everybody having surgery today. I did say every business, all of you this morning. We just praying for everybody this morning. No one is left out of our prayers this morning. We just thank God. And when I don't end a prayer, you end it. Or if I stop, and I'm going to let you finish. That means I'm letting you finish it out. We thank God because I pray every day, even before I get here. I ask for covering. Feed the Valley, Saturday, August 15th, food distribution from 9 a.m. to 11 a.m. will be held at the Central Baptist Church, 1618 West 3rd Avenue here in Albany. Eureka Missionary Baptist Church will have their annual Women's Day behind the veil. Dr. Bill Edge is the pastor, and they will have a guest speaker, and I have to get the correct pronunciation of their name, and I'll let y'all know the name, because I hadn't looked it up to make sure I get the correct pronunciation. Daugherty County, Daugherty students are considered late at 8:25. This is for Daugherty. I don't know it may follow the rest of them, but this is for Daugherty. The latest drop-off at the bus ramp is 8:35 a.m. After 8:35 a.m., student must be signed in by a parent or guardian in the front office. This is for Daugherty. This is for Daugherty now. This is for Daugherty. Don't forget revival services, annual revival services, August 11th through 13th at the St. Paul Missionary Baptist Church going on now. On tonight, On tonight, Wednesday night, you got Pastor James Stokes in the Rocky Hill Missionary Baptist Church. At Lucy Gibson them church. You got Pastor Solomon Lai and the New Beginning Baptist Church. And on Sunday, September the 16th at 11:30, you got Pastor Cortez Roberts of the Trinity Chapel Church. The Sunday school began at 10:30 a.m. This will be at St. Paul Missionary Baptist Church. So y'all get out and be a part of what's going on over there. My friend, Pastor Kevin and Lily Laney Rollins are the overseers over there. So please go by and enjoy you some church services while you're there. Don't forget voting is coming up in November. Y'all make sure y'all get ready to vote. Y'all get ready for everything there and post everything there. Post that. We need everybody out voting. I can't tell you who to vote for, but I'm just saying we need everybody out. Please remember to keep the bus school rules and stop when a bus has its stop sign out and red light flashing. Please never pass a stop school bus. It is illegal and dangerous. Be extra cautious during pickup and drop off hours. And please remember, and another thing y'all do, y'all will go through businesses. If the light cuts you, that's illegal. Y'all know that's wrong to do. I didn't think you did, but that is wrong to do. Cut through somebody's business to miss the light. You can easily hit somebody on their business. Y'all do it a lot of times here at the station. Y'all will cut through here to keep from hitting on that corner abroad and slapping. So please be careful. School speed, it will be up for y'all. Y'all will see what it says. Area may have something different, so make sure you remember. Saudis Baptist Church of Dawson, Georgia will have their annual revival starting tonight through August the 14th. Guest pastor will be Pastor Donna Ray Hall at 7 p.m. this week, these three nights. Pastor Weston is the pastor of Sardius Baptist Church in Dawson, Georgia. Everyone is invited to attend, so please get out. Flossie Soul Food is open today. Go by and see Flossie at 2004 East Oglethorpe. She will be open today. Go by and check her out and tell her you heard it right here. She's open every Sunday for your delicious lunch. Sunday at 11 o'clock. They open at 11 o'clock every day, but Saturdays and Mondays, I believe. I think they close now on Monday, but you can ask them when you get there. They do have a lunch special every day, so check the lunch special out as well. Don't forget, we have two funeral homes that are available if you need them on the south side, where, right across from where most of the guys sit at the service station and play cards. Martin Luther King Drive, 1908, is right across the street from the old Mount Zion Church. Go over there and see Miss Martha Payne and the entire staff. They can help you if you need their help. They'll be more than happy to help you during your time of bereavement over at the Martin Luther King Memorial Chapel. Also on the east side, right across the street by Queens Nightlight, where the guys sit up under the tree and shoot the breeze. It's okay, ladies. Don't get mad if they shoot the breeze. They're over there at 1202 Clark Avenue and Blaylock. Clark Avenue and Blaylock. That's the Lippman Funeral Home. Attorney Johnny Lippman is in charge. Make sure you go by and see Mr. Mims or Elder Lippman. They're over there as well. So you have two funeral homes, one on the south, one on the east. They're there to help you. Also, don't forget Final Touch Hand Detailing with Mr. Larry Holmes. They have they will wash your car clean and make it look so good and smell real good. They work very hard to do an excellent job. So go by and see them. Check out all our other advertisers. We do have many others that are advertising with us. I don't have time to give you all the national ones, but you will hear. We try to give you the local information. And you can still try our fax machine and see if it's working. 229-888-6018. If it does not work, you may have to just put 888, just write, do the number. And then if it don't, you may have to put the one in front of, or you may have to put the 229. 888-6018 is the number. Make sure you have it on with your name, whoever is in charge of the ministry, so that we'll know if it come up something that you need to change, it's going to be up to you to change it, not I. You must bring the change in. So remember that this morning. Also, remember that your announcements must be in by 3 o'clock on Fridays. That's the latest I'm going to take them. If it's a holiday, they must be in Thursday or the day before. So please remind yourself of those. You must get them in. They cannot be sent to my phone. They must be sent, brought in. Or they can be mailed in to 1104 West Broad Avenue. Make sure you go ahead and do that, and we'll be glad to do them for you as long as they're free. If you need paid event, you haven't paid events and you need to advertise, you can see me if I'm not here. I'm here as long as I'm on the air, and a little after I get off the air, you can call 229-888-5960. That's the only number that you can call right then while I'm on the air. When I'm off the air, you have to call 229-888-5000, press 0, and ask for Dustin, and he will put all the information in. He will not give you my number, but he will take your number down and make sure that I get it. So please, if you have those announcements and they are free, we have no problem doing them. If they are paid announcements where you're charging people to come in, you must pay for that. That's for all stations. No station is going to do them free. Listen, they got something going on wrong, but so they're supposed to charge you, okay? So remember that. Good morning again to everybody this morning. Glad to have you. Let's go to Tippy for the birthdays, and then we'll have Pastor Shirley Caesar come up and sing. Good morning again to everybody this morning. Glad to have you in. Praying for all the kids everywhere. Don't forget this morning when you wake up, do your prayer. Pray for you and pray for you to be a better person. Not a lying tongue, a better person. And pray as you're going to pray for somebody else. Make sure that you pray and that you're doing right before you can pray for somebody else. You can't be a hypocrite and then want to pray for somebody else. That don't work like that. It's not effective. But you pray first and get yourself in line, and then cover your children in the house. Please remember that they're trafficking. The people are scamming. Y'all need to be careful that it don't nobody, if anybody tell you you need to send money for it, you know it's a scam already. Yesterday, my godson was sitting at the table with me, and we were talking to somebody, tried to scam him real quick. And the reason I know, because I was sitting at the table when he had the phone on, the person called him and told him they were getting him for forgery. And he said, what you talking about? What you mean? He said, what are you talking about? And they went on and they said, he said, well, you know what we talking about. He said, we got the right person. And they just went on. And he used a little choice few words, and he hung it up. Then he picked it up and he called back. And we called back. There was another voice on the phone. And he said, I want to know what y'all calling me for. Y'all called me. I didn't call y'all. And so he said, I've gotten a call from you. And when the lady got on the phone, she said, oh, we must have dialed your number about one number wrong. Scam already. When they get his checking account number and all that, y'all better pay attention. If it sound too good, you better pay attention. And y'all get these contracts and don't read them when things going on your business or your churches or whatever. Y'all better have an attorney that can read those fine prints. Because if you don't have somebody that can read those fine prints, y'all will be up the creek without a paddle. Remember that. You always need an attorney when signing contracts. Don't sign nothing without an attorney. Good morning to all our attorneys and judges and jurors as you make great decisions this morning. It may be a decision that make you cry, but if it's the right one, you have to make that decision. Good morning again to everybody. Let's go to Tiffy for the birthdays, anniversary related birthdays, and then we'll have some more music. Those are all the community announcements that I have right here at V1017 on this Wednesday. God bless you all. Good morning, Tippy, again.
1: Good morning, Miss P, and good morning to everybody this morning, to my entire family this morning. I have birthday greeting goes out to Juanita Stevens, Zelma Simmons, who is 80, Mary Gordon, Zesaria Young, Ja'Cory Mitchell, all of these of Albany, Georgia, T.J. Tatum of Columbus, Georgia, Ja'Cory Johnson. I have Deacon R.L. Gilliard of Mount Mary, and this is coming from family, friends, and loved ones to everyone that's having birthday and anniversary on today. God bless each and every one, and you have a great day.
0: Thank you so much. Juanita Stevens is my god sister out of Putney, one of the Terry sisters.
1: Okay.
0: Member New Provisor. And you had Juanita Stevens, one of my god sisters out of Putney. From the Terry sisters, I believe that's the same one. Also, you had Zelda Simmons, who is Dana Simmons' mom.
1: All right.
0: Over at Shady Grove here in Lee County.
1: Right.
0: Yep. All right, then, Tiffy. I guess your birthday is not here yet. But we would have known it by now. For all the things that you want. Tiffy?
1: Yes.
0: Shake that money maker of yours and don't be scammed by them scammers. Remember, Tippy, if it sounds too good, call Outlaw.
1: I don't give them a chance to say, hey, make no sign, I delete.
0: Call Mr. Outlaw and law enforcement. Call them over there. Call one of them fine farmers you like to call all the time. To see if one of them will come over there. I don't know what they're going to do, but tell somebody, say, hey, they trying to scam me. I can't give them to my last underwears. No. All right, Tippy, later.
1: Later.

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9: Clear this morning, mid-70s, staying mainly sunny through a good portion of the day. A couple of storms will pop up by late this afternoon into the mid-90s. Sunny and isolated shower, mid-90s on Thursday. Sunshine, hot, humid, dry, upper 90s on Friday. From the Georgia Weather Net, I'm meteorologist Jason Williams.
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They have all of your meals Monday through Friday from 11 a.m. to 6 p.m. And don't forget that special is from 11 a.m. to 3 p.m. They are cooked to orders. 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That's Monday through Friday from 11 a.m. to 6 p.m. They are closed on Saturdays, but guess what? They open every Sunday. Classic has those sweet potato pies. They have those oxtails. They have rutabagas. They have whatever you need in food. You don't want to miss it. Go by and see Sheikah, Roger, and Leading Lady Flossie Lyle. 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And if you need catering, they can do all your catering for all of your events. You know, there are great events coming up. So make sure you go by Flossie Soul Food.

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1: Hey, so Dr. Monique Thompson, our mental health and infidelity expert, will be in the building pulling up to give us some in-studio and much-needed therapy. 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
2: Hey, also, y'all know school is back. Mm-hmm. And y'all know y'all need some extra cash because y'all know there's some holes in your pocket right now. Huh? So we got some money for you with that $1,000 minigame.
0: Say that one more time, Trey. That's what I was thinking.
1: You say what? Stupid, say what?
0: You say what? I don't know.
1: I can't eat.
0: Hey, listen. 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

and every one of you in this morning. Beautiful song by my baby girl, none other than Portia Smith-Jones, educator over at Westover, also a cheerleader coach at ASU. To all the educators out there, sending that to you from Portia Smith to everybody in the school system this morning. The song says, Jesus is a Friend, with Pastor Luther Barnes, along with the Restoration Choir. Hope that you enjoyed that. Also, you heard Harvey Watkins this morning with All of My Help, featuring Pastor Williams this morning. You heard the North Carolina Community Choir this morning, Whatever You Need this morning. Hope that you enjoyed that. That used to be Mother Tinsley's favorite song. Also, you heard Vengeance Is Mine by the North Carolina Community Choir. That's a good song. You need to wrap that one up. You heard Prayer Will Fix It by Pastor Gerald Thompson and the Chicago Combined Choir. You heard from Pastor R.L. White this morning, the late Pastor R.L. White this morning, with Holy Ghost Don't Leave Me. Hope that you enjoyed that as well. Coming up, some classic gold this morning. Going to take you way back. Going to take you way back. The song says by the Bell Grove Baptist Church Choir, the late Pastor Willie Morganfield. The song says, What Is This? From V1017, 23 minutes after the hour. I'm your sweetheart. I'm Miss P from V1017.

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2: Clear this morning, mid-70s, staying mainly sunny through a good portion of the day. A couple of storms will pop up by late this afternoon into the mid-90s. Sunny and isolated shower, mid-90s on Thursday. Sunshine, hot, humid, dry, upper 90s on Friday. From the Georgia Weather Net, I'm meteorologist Jason Williams.
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2: Hey, also, y'all know school is back. Mm-hmm. And y'all know y'all need some extra cash because y'all know there's some holes in your pocket right now. Mm-hmm. Huh? So we got some money for you with that $1,000 minigame.
0: Say that one more time, Trey. That's what I was thinking.
1: You say what?
0: I don't know.
1: I can't eat.
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0: Miss P is praying for you on the station that loves Albany.

tell you. Good morning again to everybody this morning. I want to say thank you for listening in to V1017. We just love you so much. To all our bus drivers and those that's on the buses right now, to all the children that are on the bus today, I want you to know how special you are, and I want you to have a great day, okay? And be real nice for the bus drivers. Help the bus drivers watch out for things that they need to watch out, as well as the bus monitors. Can y'all do that for me, kids? I love you. I'll see you back tomorrow morning on Gospel at its Best. It's from your girl, the one and only baby, live. 900, am I 900 or am I 757 pounds? I am the queen. I'll see you back tomorrow. Have a great day, everybody, in school, wherever you may be going to work. Please slow it down there. If you're late, just be late and tell them why you're late. Just tell the truth. You don't have to be a liar about the truth. A truth will set you free. So tell the truth, okay? Don't let that lying tongue keep on rolling. And don't y'all try to follow up behind a liar. Please let that go. When you let it go, they'll find out you ain't studying them, so they'll go on to somebody else. Have a great day, everybody. To all our educators, everybody in the school system, thank you for what you do for our kids. Parents, thank you for what you do. I want you to know how important you are. Remember those things what I've told you as you take your kids to school. Have a great day, kids. Kisses and hugs from Auntie P. I'll see you back tomorrow on Mother's Day Thursday. This is Thankful and Quad Day Wednesday. Have a great day. My girl Dee Dee is up next.

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0: most R&B every morning and all day. Thank you so much for listening to V1017. Good morning. Welcome to the show. It's Didi in the morning. It is Wednesday, August 12th, 2026. We're all here. There is Trey G and also comedian JJ Williamson.
1: Good morning.
0: Let's get right to the five things you need to know to start your day.
2: Number one.
3: The five things you need to know right now on Didi in the morning.
0: All right, so today we're here, right? We are here. Everybody, we firmly planted on the ground?
4: I think so.
0: Okay. Y'all have heard the rumors, right?
4: Hmm.
0: That Earth was going to lose gravity today?
4: I ain't heard it.
0: You haven't? Yeah. There's a viral rumor. It's been going around for months. I promise you I saw this about 6 months ago.
4: Hmm.
0: And they claim that we're going to lose gravity for 7 seconds today. Something like that.
4: I don't think that's scientifically how that works. Yeah.
0: Now, according to NASA has released and said, no, Earth will not lose gravity. The viral internet rumor claiming that gravity will switch off for 7 seconds is completely false, is what NASA is saying. But today was supposed to be the day.
4: Yeah, they're gonna start making people have a subscription to log onto the internet moving forward.
0: Yeah, they are. We're going to have to. We have to pay for it and get approved.
4: That's crazy.
0: By the way, the other thing we got to talk about this morning, did you guys see this? Now they're saying the United States, it broke a record.
4: Mm.
0: The U.S. broke a record. Hottest month ever. That's what they said.
4: July, right?
0: July, the hottest month ever.
4: Ever in the
0: United States. They said our average temperature was 76 degrees, almost 77 degrees all over the United States.
4: That's not great. July. That is not great. Yeah. We're getting hotter and hotter each year. That's not okay, bro.
0: Yep.
1: That's crazy. Well, ladies and gentlemen, let's talk about the NBA. Let's talk about your main man, LeBron James.
4: LeBron James.
1: Everybody know he's signed with the 76ers, so he's going to be in Philly.
4: Mm-hmm.
1: Now, you would think all the Philly fans are excited and motivated and know they can fit to have the king before he retire. Well, there was a painting on side of a building that got vandalized with LeBron James.
0: Wow.
1: They already vandalized
0: it.
1: Man,
0: in Philly?
1: In Philly. So, you know, all the fans are not excited about him being there. They vandalized the painting on the wall, and this is what they put in there. Ain't no party like a Diddy party over the painting on side of the wall.
4: What?
1: So I guess everybody's not that excited about LeBron being in Philly.
4: That's fine.
1: That's crazy.
0: You know what, Philly? When that man start making y'all win, I don't want to hear y'all say a word.
1: Nothing.
0: Don't you say nothing now.
4: Turn in whoever vandalized that mural.
0: Yeah.
1: Man.
4: Turn him in when he start bringing championships to the city.
0: But there ain't no party like a Diddy party.
1: Nah, I did hear that. Hey, it might cost you some time in jail, but damn it, you gonna kick it.
0: Ain't no party like a Diddy party.
4: Can we talk about Beyonce real quick? Beyonce got some bad news, man. They say she's being sued, allegedly over unauthorized use of a sample in one of her songs off of the Renaissance album, they say. The song is called Alien Superstar, and there's a company by the name of High Rose Enterprises. There's a producer. His name is Shuji High Rose. He actually sued Beyonce, or is suing Beyonce, over the Alien Superstar song, because in the intro he says she used his sample without his permission.
1: Oh dang.
4: So now he want that bread from old Beyonce.
0: You want that bread.
4: That bread from B.
1: I like that old bread.
4: Mm-hmm. Bread from B.
0: Alright, listen, there you go. Those right there are your five, everybody. Those are the five things you need to know this morning on this Wednesday, August 12th. That's what you need to know. It's 2026 now.
4: Come on.
0: We got cash for you. Here's what you need to do. 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It's a great exchange. 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
1: Essence Festival is an annual multi-day celebration of black music, culture, and commerce put together by the brand best known for the magazine of the same name. Outside of just a few exceptions, the event has almost always been in New Orleans, including this past 4th of July weekend. But the long-standing agreement between Essence and the city of New Orleans is set to expire, opening the door for a potential move. Richelieu Dennis is founder and chair of Essence Parent Sundial and talked to Bloomberg about what's important to him when he thinks about the future of the event and whether he expects to re-up with New Orleans.
3: Our community deserves what it is that we bring to market. And New Orleans has been a partner for 32 years. They've been a good partner for 32 years. While we've seen investments shrink, right? We certainly expect that we will be able to come to terms and continue what we're doing.
1: Rising operational costs is one sticking point in crafting a new deal. I'm Bloomberg's Justin Milliner on the Black Business Beat.
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25: Clear this morning, mid-70s, staying mainly sunny through a good portion of the day. A couple of storms will pop up by late this afternoon into the mid-90s. Sunny and isolated shower, mid-90s on Thursday. Sunshine, hot, humid, dry, upper 90s on Friday. From the Georgia Weather Net, I'm meteorologist Jason William.
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0: mix of R&B, V101.7. Good morning, it's Dee Dee in the morning. We're about to play our $1,000 minute game. Now, before we get into it, let me ask you a question. Trey, JJ, here's what they're now saying. Almost 70% of us say we won't vote for a politician if he doesn't like this. What do you think it is? If a politician doesn't like this, they say almost 70% of people would not vote for him. And it makes me realize what's wrong with this country now. If this is what our voting is reduced to. Wait till I tell you what it is.
1: If you don't like minorities, no. We won't
2: vote. I'll just say black.
0: Sorry, in this country, you get elected.
3: You get elected, right?
2: Oh, damn.
0: It already happened. Shouts out to your president. That happens.
3: Yeah.
0: You don't like minorities? America goes, we're electing you.
3: Shut up.
0: You don't like immigrants?
3: Get my vote.
0: Yeah, you don't like immigrants, Americans. We elect you.
3: Cut it out. Hopefully we done learned our lesson.
0: You don't like a fair, equal playing field, diversity, equity, inclusion, and inclusion? We'll elect you.
3: We'll elect you.
2: Right.
0: That's what America has shown us. They'll elect you. No, here's what they're saying. Almost 70% of us say we won't vote for a politician who doesn't like pets. Come on.
3: Yeah, my granny used to say, I don't like nothing in my house that don't work. So.
0: Okay. Damn.
3: Yeah, that's what she used to say.
0: But pets.
3: I don't know about that one.
0: The fact that they saying that you won't vote because somebody don't like pets. They're not worried about policy whatsoever. We just worried about, okay. This is why we in the trouble we're in. America, pay attention now when
4: it
0: comes to voting.
4: Get your priorities together. Boss up with a bag. You got the answers. We got that bread. $1,000 all for you with the $1,000 Minute Game. Exclusively on Dee Dee in the Morning.
0: Hey, is this Tora?
5: Yes, it is.
0: Hey, Tora. Love it.
2: I like it. How you doing this morning?
5: I'm doing fine.
2: You sound a little hesitant, man. What, you getting out of work? You on your way?
5: Nah, I'm taking my grandkids to school.
2: Mm-hmm. Oh, yeah, is this their first day?
5: Yes, it is.
2: They got them new outfits on?
5: And you better know it.
2: You bought them?
5: No, they mama did.
2: Oh, okay.
0: So, Tora, how many grandkids you got?
5: I got seven in all, but I live with three of them.
0: Okay, how old are the three you live with?
5: 11, 10, 7. Oh, and then I got a 6-month-old grandson.
0: Okay.
5: Well, 8-month-old grandson.
0: How many kids you got total? You have?
5: I got three kids total.
0: And they procreated.
5: all of them grown.
0: Yeah.
2: Damn.
0: Yeah,
3: that's
0: nice.
3: Good. They be getting on your nerves. I know it.
0: All right.
5: Yeah, they do. Absolutely, they do.
0: All right. Hey, Tora, by the way. That's Trey G.
3: There you go. Here you go, right here.
5: Supposed to be giving me them zoo tickets and I never got them.
3: Okay. Right. Well, we're going to give you $1,000 this time around. We're going to see if we can put that in your pocket.
5: Okay, we're going to see what let's see what it do.
0: All right, let's spin the wheel. Here we go.
6: JJ from the SIP.
4: Trey G. Trey G.
3: $10
6: bonus.
3: All right, now, even if we don't give you this $1,000, we still going to give you enough to afford them zoo tickets if you want to.
2: Yeah.
3: All right?
5: Okay.
3: I'm going to read you the 10 questions. If you don't know the answer, Miss T, what you going to say?
5: Pass.
3: That's right. And we're going to spin the block, answer it again, and we got to go fast. That sound like a plan?
5: Yes, it is.
3: Well, let's get zoo it. You hear me? First question. What was the first job you ever had?
5: Amazon.
3: If you could have any job in the world, what would it be?
5: Pass.
3: What is the largest island in the world?
5: Oh, Lord, pass.
3: What female boxer calls themselves the GOAT?
5: Clarissa.
3: I'll take it. Yeah, I'll take that. Okay. I'll take that. What was LeBron's last year he played for the Cleveland Cavaliers?
5: Oh, Lord, let's see. 2000, 2001,
2: 2003. You way out.
3: What is the only letter that doesn't appear in any name of any U.S. state? The only letter.
5: Pass.
3: Oh, God. What NFL team won the Super Bowl last year?
5: Oh, pass.
3: What movie quote is this from? You is kind, you is smart, you is important.
5: Oh, Lord, you should have been on here helping me. Pass.
3: What was the fifth question that I asked you? Number five.
5: What was the largest...
3: Spell the word. Right,
0: Tora, you got two out of nine.
3: Two out of nine.
0: I know. And she laughed, too. I love it. She got a good one. She's like, I don't care. All right, listen.
5: Yeah, because I listen to y'all every morning. I be talking about the people, how they need to pass. And look at me. I wasn't even ready for this.
0: Yeah, that's all okay. Right. All right. Here, when I tell you the answer, you're going to be like, wow. Okay. If you could have any job in the world, what would it be? You were like, pass.
2: I'm like, damn. You don't even know what you want to do with your life?
0: I mean, why not a gambler, maybe? You could have been a professional gambler.
3: A zoologist?
0: Yeah, an actress. All right, here we go. Here's what you missed this one. What is the largest island in the world? Greenland. Mm-hmm. You missed. What was LeBron's last year he played for the Cleveland Cavaliers? 2017-2018 year. Mm. What is the only letter that doesn't appear in any name of any U.S. state? Q. Mm-hmm. The letter Q. NFL team won the Super Bowl last year. Seattle Seahawks.
2: Yep.
0: The quote, "You is kind, you is smart, you is important," is from The Help with Octavia Spencer. And then the fifth question was, what was LeBron's last year he played for Cleveland Cavs? You got 2 out of 10. You're going to get 10, or 2 out of 9. You're going to get $10 every correct answer. We added up as $20. You spun the wheel, got an extra 10. That's $30. Well, damn. You know what?
2: Yeah,
0: you
2: didn't can't do that.
0: We can't let you leave here with less than $50, okay?
2: $50,
0: Tori.
2: All right, Miss T.
0: $50 coming to you. Why don't you tell everybody the show that gave you a shot at $1,000?
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6: From the WALG newsroom, I'm Jared Cirillo. A Daugherty County school bus involved in a crash Tuesday while kids were on board. School officials said no injuries were reported, thankfully. However, pictures that were circulating on social media indicate the crash happened near Liberty Expressway and Williamsburg Road. The bus driver was given a ticket in connection with the incident. It is the second Daugherty County school bus to be involved in a crash since the school year began August 3rd. Officials have not released any further details. A jury selected in the trial of a Daugherty County man accused of killing 28-year-old Jawaski Kennedy in Albany in 2020. Prosecutors say Shaquille Mathis is charged with murder, aggravated assault, gun crimes, and gang-related charges. The state threw out all charges against Mathis' mother and brother, who were originally charged in the case. Opening statements are expected this morning. You're up to date. I'm Jared Cirillo from the WALG Newsroom.
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0: Diara from Detroit is back for season two with a new home, Paramount Plus. 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
1: On Didi in the Morning.
0: All right, everybody. This right here is Ashley. Hey, Ashley.
3: Hi.
0: All right. So you hit us up and you said you were going to make somebody mad. Who are you going to make mad?
3: My grandma.
0: Oh, your grandmama. What you going to tell her?
3: I am going to tell her that my old boss is blaming me for a missing fax machine.
0: Okay. Well, here we go. Let's call her.
4: What?
3: Grandma, Deanna's calling me. And she's blaming me for some damn fax machine that's missing, and she's saying that I stole it. And she said that she's about to kick my ass for a missing fax machine until I give it back to her. I don't have it.
4: She's stupid, bitch.
3: She's calling me on the other line, Grandma. I'm about to put her on three-way with you.
4: Put her ass.
0: Yes. Ashley, this is Deanna, and I'm going to tell you right now, you better hurry up and bring the f***ing fax machine back here, or I am going to beat your ass. You hear me?
4: Who? Do not know if she has it or not.
0: Hold on a second. Ashley, who the f*** is that?
4: I'm her grandma. That's who the f*** I am.
0: Put your f***ing teeth in, ma'am. I can't f***ing hear you.
4: Yeah. And something happens to my granddaughter, you're going to be sorry.
0: What are you going to do?
4: Well, I'm going to call the cops on your ass.
0: Oh, I'm going to call the cops on your ass because I know that you have that fax machine stuck up your fat ass.
4: Yeah, that's your f***ing fat ass.
3: Grandma, tell her what you have waiting for her.
4: I got a big old damn jalapeno almost stuck up your ass.
5: That's it.
0: Okay, hold on. Okay, hold on a second. That's Grandma, it. You on the Mad Minute?
6: Yeah!
4: Oh, my God. I'll kick your ass.
0: Y'all give it up for Ashley and her grandmama.
6: Yeah!
1: Get in on the fun and prank call someone you know. Tell us how at DDMakesMeLaugh.com.
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1: Good morning. Hi. Welcome to the show. It's Dee Dee in the morning. We're here, aren't we? Yes, we are.
2: Where you can't win for losing.
1: Well, I know that's right, Trey. It's Trey G over there, the voice you hear, also comedian J.J. Williamson.
2: Hump, hump.
1: Let's get right into the hot topics, everyone. One of the reasons why is because, did you see what happened with one of the Real Housewives of Atlanta's ex-husband? Did y'all hear what this man has asked his ex-wife to do? This is when the ex has got to stop playing. Let's get into it.
3: Dropping more gossip with Hot Topics.
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1: First, we got to talk about TikTok. TikTok now facing a new lawsuit over the fact that it's addictive. Take a listen.
5: TikTok is facing another lawsuit, this time from Pennsylvania. The state attorney general's accuses the platform of failing to protect young people from becoming addicted to the app and claims TikTok is marketing itself to teens despite adult content. TikTok says the lawsuit relies on misleading claims and ignores the safety measures the company has implemented.
1: What are they, safety measures?
2: You
1: get to allow who you want to follow?
2: I think you have to be a certain age. No. Like, technically, you're supposed to be a certain age in order to create a TikTok.
1: Oh.
2: But don't nobody follow their rules.
1: Yeah, okay. That's the only rule they got?
2: Nah, I'm sure they got other rules. No hate speech. Yeah. All of that type of stuff.
1: Oh, you mean
2: there.
1: That little fine print?
2: You obviously ain't read your guidelines.
1: Yeah. I was going to say, you mean the fine print that none of us read?
2: Yeah, exactly.
1: We don't ever read the fine print.
2: Exactly.
4: They like them instructions come in the box. I ain't looking at this.
2: She just hit accept. Yeah, going on.
1: I need to be careful. We watch Black Mirror, right? Anybody watch that?
2: Yeah.
1: Everything that Black Mirror talked about is coming true today.
2: What you allowing, right?
1: Yeah, for real. So tell us, let's talk about the Real Housewives of Atlanta. What's his name? Peter Thomas used to be married to Cynthia Bailey, right?
2: Yeah. He's talking about basically before he went to prison, he actually asked Cynthia to purchase a home that he kind of already was in the process of owning. Well, Cynthia said she would do it, but then she reneged.
6: Company that it was under, you know, I wanted to secure it because I'm going away. And I said, if I go away for a year, at least a year, 14, 15 months, I want to come back to my home. All right. So I needed to make a payment. Okay. To just pay it off. Okay. So I said, Cynthia, you know, I need you to write this check. As a matter of fact, Cynthia, I need you to buy this townhouse from me. All right. Under your company name. Okay. I'm gone. Okay. Could rent it out, Airbnb it, whatever. Because I have $350,000 equity into this place.
1: Mm-hmm.
6: Okay, I don't want to lose that money. Okay? All right? And if you can't Airbnb it or for whatever reason, you could sell it. It's under your company name. Okay? But at least I know there's a chance of me having my home when I get back out. And we met at a restaurant in the Loop. And she agreed. And I talked to my banker, which I introduce her to, which is now her banker.
1: Okay, Peter. Hey, Peter. How long is it going to take you to tell us this story?
7: For real.
1: How long is it going to take?
2: Basically, the gist of the story is...
1: Yeah, summarize this thing.
2: Yes. He asked her to buy the house. She said she would. Then when he spun the block after he was locked up, he wasn't at summer camp. He made it seem like...
1: When he said, I'm going away?
2: Right. He made it seem like he was at summer camp or a math camp or something like that. No, he went to jail.
1: Yeah.
2: He asked her to buy the house, and she was like, nah, I feel pressured at this point, so I don't want to do it.
7: Whoever was behind Peter on the phone, I know he said, phone check! Time to get off, dude.
1: Damn it, Peter.
2: Shut up.
1: Peter, that was a long-ass time. I ain't got time for it.
7: Yeah, I would have reneged, too. You know I don't want it.
1: Yeah, right. You take too long to explain it.
7: For real.
1: It does sound like no wonder you're going to jail.
2: Yeah,
1: you go always trying to finesse somebody.
7: Yeah, buddy. That's why.
1: Hey, Tiffany Haddish, let's talk about her.
7: Lord have mercy. My fellow comedian, Tiffany Haddish, you know, a couple of months back, she got pulled over for a DUI.
2: Mm-hmm.
7: Got pulled over, man. You know, they prolonged the case. When she finally went to court, virtual court, and it's finally over.
8: Have negotiated on your behalf. I would like to fuss a little bit, but in order to get out of nowhere, because it's been 4 years, and I'd love to take my hair off, I'm going to go ahead and just agree.
9: I'm going to sign the police statement, and I'm going to incorporate it into the record. According to that police statement, it's my understanding that you are going to plead guilty to count one, driving under the influence of less safe alcohol, and the other charge are going to be dropped. Is that your understanding, Ms. Hatch?
8: Yes.
9: Do you need more time to talk to Mr. Feinlein or Ms. Goldberg?
8: I want to talk to you, but here we talk. And, yeah.
9: Do you need more time to talk to Mr. Feinman and Ms. Goldberg?
8: No. That's too expensive. I've already spent so much on this case. It's been 4 years.
9: Are you
8: prepared? Let's just move forward. Unless you like me, and then I don't mind hanging out some more.
2: Nah, just gonna get it over with.
7: Yeah, baby. Get it over with. She also said, you know, you ain't gonna see me no more.
2: I hope not, especially for not for that reason.
7: Yeah.
2: Goodness.
7: It's over for her, I think.
1: Let's see. Let's hope, right?
7: Yeah.
1: All right, those are your hot topics. Now, coming up next hour, JJ from The Sip has another edition of Oh, That's What We Doing?
7: Oh, okay.
1: That's the title. Yeah. That is the title.
7: It make you want to go see it, don't it?
1: Yeah, right. Yeah. That's What We Doing.
7: Oh, okay.
1: That's on the way in $1,000, all right? It's Didi in the Morning.
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1: It's Dee Dee in the morning on this Wednesday, August 12th. Looking for Trey G right now to find out what's trending with Trey.
2: Hey, so the Powerball is what's trending at this point. They say it done hit to $1 billion.
7: What? Come on now.
2: $1 billion Powerball. This is the eighth largest Powerball in the game's history. Hmm. So you can get about $433.1 million if you were to win the Powerball. I think at this point, y'all, we should just go on in and have an office pool.
1: Yeah, let's do it.
2: Yeah. I got 10 on it.
1: Do we need cash? Because if it's cash, I ain't got nothing.
2: Which is Zell.
7: Well, hey, what? No, we don't trust her Zells. We don't trust her. No, hell no. It'd be a whole nother football season before we get out.
2: Shut up.
1: All right, listen. Coming up next hour, JJ from the Civ has an edition of, oh, that's what we doing.
2: Oh, okay.
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1: It's Didi in the morning. All right, listen. Trey G is our millennial jukebox. And, you know, Trey will come in sometimes. And, you know, one of the things we learned about Trey, he knows every song. He knows every lyric. Dating back from 1969 all the way to now.
2: Hey, bro, you put
1: all agree with that. About 69, 19, any song that came out from 1969 to now, he knows.
2: You putting a lot on it. I wasn't even born in 69.
1: That's the point. Exactly. But you, for some reason, your knowledge goes back that far.
2: It
1: starts in 1969 now.
3: Yeah.
1: And then it goes to now.
3: Like when Trey was born, instead of him crying, he came out, my girl.
2: Shut up.
3: My
2: girl. You know what I thought you was going to say? I thought you was going to say he came out, Zoom.
1: See, I like to fly far away from here.
2: I ain't gonna lie, that is my song. I do love that song.
1: Well, first of all, you were born and you were ready to fly away from here.
3: For real.
1: Damn. That's you got struggle. On the planet for a minute.
2: Yeah, that's that struggle.
1: All right, so what's going on with the Millennial Jukebox? What you got?
2: Yeah, so there's an A-list actor, right? And we've seen him in countless movies that is actually making a career pivot. And I thought this was super interesting.
3: Okay.
2: Does the name Morgan Freeman ring a bell?
3: Absolutely. You born and raised in Mississippi, baby.
2: Come on now. You
3: born
2: know what
3: and raised
2: I'm
3: in Mississippi.
2: You done heard his voice in countless movies. He done narrated National Geographic specials.
3: Yes, yeah. Commercials.
2: Commercials. Yeah, all types of stuff.
1: Shawshank Redemption.
2: Was it Andy Dufresne?
1: Yeah, Andy
3: Dufresne.
1: That was
3: his boy.
2: Yeah. Started that movie. Yeah, so Morgan Freeman is actually making a career pivot, is what it seems like. And I thought it was very interesting, so I wanted to bring it to y'all guys. Now, he is doing music now. Morgan Freeman is into music now, right? He has a thing called Morgan Freeman's Symphonic Blues Experience. Okay, I wanted to bring y'all some and let y'all hear what Morgan Freeman actually sounds like. It's a little old school, but I want y'all to hear it. Check this out.

0: it's real juke joiners. It's real juke joiners. I thought it was very interesting, though. Do you think Morgan Freeman has a career or a future in this music thing with what you just heard?
1: With that type of vibe right there, yes. I would say yes.
0: It's really blues.
1: It sounded like he had hoppos. Sound like they was at choir rehearsal. Yeah.
0: There you go.
1: Yeah, sound like choir rehearsal.
2: I don't even think it was choir rehearsal.
0: You don't think so?
2: Nah.
0: Come on, don't do that.
2: That ain't even choir rehearsal.
0: Stop it.
2: That was just somebody sitting around a fire.
1: That's one of them churches ain't got not now AC unit in it.
0: Shut up.
1: All church fans. Yes.
0: All fans. Well, not only is he behind the mic, but he actually is getting his Kanye West on as well. He is producing music from this 12-track album that he has coming out. This is one of the songs that he produced. Now, you might not be a fan of his singing, but his production skills might not be half bad. Check the song out that he produced. Well,

0: think Morgan Freeman got a future in this whole music thing, man. Okay. At least as a production person now.
1: Hold on. How old is Morgan Freeman?
2: Only about 86.
1: He said he got a future.
3: Yeah.
0: Stop it. Don't do that.
2: It's going to be a short future.
0: Don't do that.
2: I'm going to let you know.
0: We can't do that.
2: Hey, put out as many mixtapes as you can, buddy. Because the beginning of that song, when he said he packed his suitcase and head down the road, made me realize he ain't have a ride.
0: Yeah. Stop it. Morgan Freeman is 89. He got plenty of years left in front of him.
1: Damn.
2: Years of minutes.
1: He had a career pivot at 89. I ain't mad at it.
0: It ain't never too late.
1: It ain't never too late. Wow.
0: Yeah, go for your passion, man. Let Morgan Freeman
2: enjoy
0: be
2: the way you want to enjoy it.
1: That's
0: facts.
1: What I'm talking about. So facts. Let me see. Gunna, if you're looking for a new producer. Right. Thug, if you're looking for a producer.
0: Future.
1: If you need Drake, you better holler at Morgan Freeman.
2: If anybody need an opening act on a tour, he might do four of them.
0: Uh-huh. I can see Morgan Freeman doing some Southern Soul shows or something like that.
1: Sure.
0: I can see him doing some Southern Soul shows. Come on. Right. Don't do more.
1: Thank you, Morgan Freeman. That was beautiful. Thank you, Trey, for that.
0: All right,
1: it's Didi in the morning.
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14: Mostly clear this morning, low in the upper 70s, sunny, hot, and humid later today. A few pop-up thunderstorms back in this afternoon. High around 96, it'll feel like 106. Sunny, hot, humid on Thursday. Pop-up thunderstorms with a high of 98. I'm Georgia WeatherNet meteorologist KJ Allen.
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0: 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Good morning, Didi.
1: Oh, you all right?
0: I got an issue right now. I got an issue with... I got an issue at home. Me and the husband had a very interesting...
1: Lord.
0: Okay.
1: Because a lot of the time when you come in with your issue, I'm not going to lie to you, big dog. You be the issue.
0: No,
2: you do.
1: You be the issue. Right. I be on Chris' side of it.
2: You be trying to tell the best story, man, but no.
0: Okay, let me tell you something. Number one, you guys know I'm not girly.
1: Sure.
0: What would you say my girly? On a scale of 1 to 10, what is my girly level?
1: 10 being the girliest.
0: 10 being girliest. What's my girly level?
1: Yeah,
2: I'm going to say about a 4.
0: Okay, what'd you say?
1: I say about a 1.4.
2: Damn.
1: I'm going to give you a little bit on it.
0: Okay, I'm not a girly girl.
2: Mm-mm.
0: Yeah. There's only one girly thing that I like in my life. You want to hear something?
1: What's that?
0: I love fresh flowers.
1: Oh, really?
0: Yep, that's the girl in me. That's the one girl.
2: That's
0: like,
2: it.
0: Let me tell you how much I realized. I was talking to a friend. I go, I'm not a girly girl. Like, I don't like getting my nails done. Mm. I don't like getting my nails done anymore. I used to like it.
1: Okay.
0: I can't stand getting my nails done. It's like a chore to me now. And I can't stand getting in that chair that's supposed to massage you. I feel like that chair be sexually assaulting me.
1: Facts.
0: I'm sorry.
1: And it hurt.
0: It hurt. Yeah.
1: And it hurt a lot of the time.
0: I realize this. I'm not girly girl. I don't like that chair. I don't like to get my nails done.
1: Yeah.
0: I don't like any. I have to get my lashes done all the time.
1: Oh, yeah.
0: Like, don't look right now. I got about 3 lashes left on the left eye, JJ.
1: Yeah, I see it. That's, why I look lazy.
0: Yeah.
1: Like,
0: I'm nervous to even wash these lashes because I feel like they're going to fall out.
1: Oh, God.
0: I got 3 lashes on the left.
2: Look like it's giving the Boy Scout sign.
0: But I am girly about one thing, and it is flowers. So I tell the husband, I go, hey, you know what? We haven't had any fresh flowers. I want some fresh flowers. So when you go to Kroger, I said, can you go out to Kroger's?
1: Yeah.
0: Can you go to Kroger or Albertson's and get me some flowers when you go? I said, I need some flowers.
1: You asked them to get you flowers, Lord.
0: Because I was like, you know, he knows I like them, but he doesn't ever get them. So anyway, I told him, can you do me a favor? We're going to have guests. Can you give me some flowers?
1: Mm-hmm. Oh, God.
0: He don't come back with roses, right? A woman likes roses, and I like red roses, too. I like red roses, orange roses. I like roses.
1: Okay, what did he come back with?
0: This fool came back in there with some daisies they look like.
1: What? What's wrong with that?
0: Hold on. Carnations that were spray-painted. Guess what the bouquet was?
1: Huh?
0: It was a 4th of July bouquet, red, white, and blue. We're in August.
1: Chris.
0: He came in with some flowers that they had been spray painted red, white, and blue. I said, why did you give me some flowers that are red, white, and blue? Why are you giving me some flowers?
1: You know why. They was on sale.
0: Exactly. Can I tell you something?
1: Past 4th of July sale.
0: That's what got me. The fact that you sat up there and brought me some red, white, and blue flowers, and they were wrapped in red, white, and blue. What the hell is this?
1: God.
0: It's not Labor Day or Memorial Day or 4th of July.
2: You got to keep in mind, it's still America.
0: Yeah, okay.
2: Still America.
0: All right. Come on. You can't pick up the rose. That's the one thing that he knows I like.
1: Hey,
0: like,
1: man.
0: That's the one girly thing in my life, you guys.
1: Roses are expensive. Have you picked up some roses?
0: You ever seen them over there at Kroger or Albertsons? You can get a dozen roses for $12 almost.
1: That's a good little chunk of change for some flowers that's going to die in 2 days. You ain't going to take care of them. You ain't going to do what it needs. You ain't going to clip them. You ain't going to take the leaves off of them. You ain't going to clip
0: them. Make them look pretty, but there ain't nothing about nothing in our house is red, white, and blue. Them red, white, and blue flowers didn't work. So we got into an argument over, and I said, you don't put no thought to it. I said, you know, it's the only girly thing I like in my life. The least you could do is get the kind of flowers I like, some roses.
1: See?
0: Instead, this dude gives me carnations and something else I can't pronounce. A chrysanthemum. Hell, I don't know.
1: What? My God,
0: and it was spray painted. They were spray painted red, white, and blue.
1: I would have said, ain't no pleasing you.
0: Because I ain't never seen a flower grow out red, white, and blue.
1: Oh,
0: you ever seen a red, white, and blue flower?
1: Yes.
2: Yeah.
0: You have not.
2: Yeah, we have.
1: I've seen one before.
0: Okay.
1: It was in a red, white, and blue garden.
0: A red, white, and blue garden?
1: Why you playing?
2: Nah.
0: What was that? Where was that garden at? The White House?
1: Shut up.
2: Every November when we vote,
0: hold on a second.
2: No.
0: Your president tore that up.
1: Oh, my God. For the ballroom, right?
0: Yeah. Patio.
1: Yeah. I agree with Chris. I'm not going to lie to you. Like, roses are expensive. And then they also are very, what's the word?
0: Mm-hmm.
1: Like, you expect roses.
0: Mm-hmm.
1: You know what I'm saying?
0: Oh, yeah. But nobody expects some red, white, and blue bouquet.
1: Come on. I'm trying to surprise you.
0: Don't you
1: I'm
0: dare.
1: I'm thinking outside the box. This the box. I'm outside.
0: Is that bad of me? Am I being ungrateful?
2: Yes.
1: Yeah.
2: Very. Very.
1: Yeah.
2: Very.
1: A tinge.
2: Ain't no damn tinge.
0: Okay.
2: You full blown ungrateful.
0: Okay. I told him, let me tell you something I told him. I said, you just don't listen. It's like this. What time I sent him, I said, hey, listen, when you go to the store, we're going to make hamburgers. No. Bring me Miracle Whip. What did he bring me? Mayonnaise.
1: Mayonnaise.
0: Okay? It's like that time I told him, I said, when you go to Taco Bell, don't forget now, I need that hot sauce. I can't eat my taco without the hot sauce. What does he come in? He brought me the fire sauce. I said, there's a difference between the fire sauce and the hot sauce. I told him,
2: true.
0: He doesn't pay attention.
1: Yeah.
0: And he doesn't treat me with the respect of a man who says, I love my wife and I want to get her what she loves. Instead of the roses, he comes in with some red, white, and blue flowers. Okay.
1: Yeah. I'm going to hold your hand when I say this. Give her. Give me a hand. Mm-hmm. Come on.
0: Okay.
1: Come
0: on. All right. What?
1: You are the issue. Look, give me my hand back.
0: Damn. Give me my hand.
2: And that was that girly right there. Right. The way she just snatched her hand back.
1: You know what? JJ, 0.4 is gone. Ain't no 1.4
2: it's
1: no
2: just
1: more.
2: One.
1: It's just one. On a scale
0: of I still have a problem with that. That's just somebody who ain't listening. I said, when the hell you see me buy some red, white, and blue flowers? All right. Listen, you know, I'm going to keep this attitude for the rest of the morning.
2: Well, no, don't do that.
0: All right. It's Dee Dee in the morning.
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4: From the WALG newsroom, I'm Jared Cirillo. A suspect now accused of stealing mail in southwest Georgia. Deputies responded to the Lee County Glendale neighborhood early Monday morning, where they allegedly captured a man while he was in the act, riding a bicycle. WSB television reports the deputies deployed a taser as the man tried to flee. He didn't get very far, though. A citizen's surveillance footage also connected the man to a series of mail thefts from several days before. South Georgia experiencing some of its hottest temperatures of the summer so far. The National Weather Service continuing to call for the heat index to reach as high as 110 degrees this afternoon. Actual high temperatures will threaten the triple digits each afternoon through next Tuesday. Similar forecasts are shaping up throughout central Georgia as well. 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

0: And guys, I got to have a conversation with you about a restaurant in Dallas is getting called out. Some people are saying for racist behavior. All right, so what's the name of the restaurant? Do we know yet? What's the name of it?
1: Miramar Coastal.
0: Okay.
1: Is the name of it. Yeah, Miramar Coastal.
0: All right, so this thing went viral where a woman said she was racially profiled, she and some friends. While she goes into the restaurant, the woman came over and said, "We can't serve you because y'all smell like smoke."
2: We don't smoke.
3: I'm just telling you.
2: So you're saying you can't serve us because of why?
3: Smell you. I can't serve you because I smelled it when
2: you smoke.
3: Came into the restaurant.
2: I don't smoke.
3: I can only go off of
2: What's your name?
3: My name is Danielle.
2: And you're discriminating.
3: I'm not.
2: We do not smoke. No one here smokes. So now you can't serve us because we smell like smoke?
3: I'm coming to you.
2: Yeah, okay.
3: I'm telling you that I can't serve because I can smell marijuana. And I won't be serving another
4: restaurant.
3: Yes.
2: Okay.
4: What is your discount?
0: Okay. Mm. One question, though. I have one question. Did they smell like smoke?
5: That's a good question.
1: According to the restaurant, they put out a statement basically saying that guests next to those people asked to be moved. They said that the wait staff, I guess, may have observed somebody in the bathroom, like smoking or something like that. And then that's why when they came back to the table, they refused to serve them alcohol, is what they saying.
0: Okay.
1: And the restaurant pretty much said that that's, you know, on the team to decide. You know, and they made a responsible decision.
0: I'm going
1: to
0: ask again, did they smell anybody?
5: I think they probably did.
0: That's what I want to know.
5: Yeah.
0: Because what I really hate, can I tell you what I hope and pray that this was, you know, when she said, "We don't smoke, we don't smoke." Please, I hope and pray that that's the truth, right?
1: That's what she was saying,
0: because now, if, you know, you have blasted a restaurant, right?
5: Right.
0: That could mess with, you know, their money, their reputation, and everything.
1: But the problem I have with it is, why are you policing my smell? If I'm not in here intoxicated, if I'm not in here causing a ruckus, if I'm not in here disturbing, you don't never say nothing to nobody smelling like Baccarat Rouge over there, and he got the whole restaurant smelling like it. But I want to be moved from him.
0: Yeah.
1: You know what
0: somebody has on too much cologne.
1: Too
0: or
1: much
0: something.
1: Cologne or something like that. Right. Like, that's the problem. That's the issue that I have with
0: Okay.
5: And then if you smell like marijuana and they've been smoking, I mean, they're going to eat more.
0: All right. Listen, coming up, we got your hot topics. It's Dee Dee in the morning.
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0: the most R&B every morning and all day. Thank you so much for listening to V101.7. All righty. Well, I gotta do this. Well, first of all, let me say good morning. It's Dee Dee in the morning. I appreciate you listening. Let's get right into the hot topics, fellas, because NBA Youngboy is a huge star, right? Mm-hmm. But he got a real crazy relationship with that mama.
1: Sharonda.
0: Mm-hmm.
1: Yeah, Sharonda.
2: I mean, look
1: Sharonda.
2: At the name.
0: Hell, yeah, your mama stop. Named Sharonda.
2: Yeah. She's still a problem.
0: All right.
2: Okay, well, how old she is.
0: We gotta talk about that, y'all. And did you hear what a university is doing? Did y'all hear what they're saying about the grades and things like that for some students? Let's get into mm-hmm. it now. Here we go.
3: Let her cook.
4: Hot topics. Ooh. Only on Dee Dee in the morning.
0: All right, so the first thing we got to talk about would have to be, yes, everyone, listen at this. University is getting rid of letter grades.
1: Mm.
0: Letter grades for some students. Take a listen.
5: One of the country's largest public universities will soon be doing away with letter grades for some freshmen to protect their mental health. Beginning next fall, instead of getting an A, B, C, or D, some first semester freshmen at the University of Michigan will get only a pass or no credit. And neither designation will count toward their GPA. The university says this will allow students to explore a subject that may not come easily to them or take a course in a new field without the fear that a low grade may have long-term consequences.
1: Yeesh.
0: Okie dokie.
1: Yeah, I ain't gonna lie. I hate to say it. It might be getting a little soft.
0: It is.
1: It might be getting a little soft.
0: A very mamby-pamby society. Everyone, oh my God, I don't want to see my grade. It messes with my mental health. Come on.
1: It might be a little tender.
0: It is.
2: So now they ain't gonna give you no letter grade. So they gonna just replace it with damn, buddy. That's going to be a grade.
1: No.
2: Oh, another grade going to be, I see you.
1: Okay.
2: Okay. It's one right there. Another one is, keep pushing.
1: Stop.
2: And if your grades are bad, just give it up.
1: Oh, God.
0: Let me tell you what's so crazy. Yeah. I could have swore I just saw where they were saying how Gen X is the first generation
1: mm-hmm.
0: that is...
1: not as intelligent
0: yes,
1: as the previous.
0: As the previous.
1: Yeah, I did
0: they said
1: that.
0: Gen X is the... is it's not very intelligent.
1: Hey,
0: right now.
1: Hey, but they a lot more comfortable.
0: Yeah, but I'm just saying, Gen X, step it up. They talking about you. They say most generations are supposed to do better than the next. You're not doing better than what was before you, your predecessors.
1: Yeah.
0: They're saying you're dumber.
1: Okay? I ain't gonna lie to you, though. It's kind of hard to repeat what we did as millennials. You
0: yeah.
1: know what I'm saying?
0: Yeah.
1: Like,
0: yeah.
1: We set the bar extremely high.
0: Yeah. Gen X. Come on now.
1: All right.
2: Come
0: Gen
2: on
0: Z,
2: through now.
0: Gen Z. Right. Whatever. Which one is it? Gen X?
1: It's Gen Z. It is Gen Z.
0: My bad. Gen Z. I don't know which one is
1: Gen Zers.
0: All right. Listen, let's talk about NBA Youngboy and his mama. This is drama.
1: Speaking of Gen Zers, man, NBA Youngboy and his mama got into some heated back and forths on social media yesterday.
0: Mm.
1: So he did an interview with Funny Marco where basically he said that he would never, ever speak to his mom again. Guess why? Because of his mental health.
6: You know, I think my relationship with my mama used to be a big part of my anger until I told myself, like, it's just certain you can't fix, like, certain people you're not going to just bond with in the way that you expect or the way that you would desire. Basically, just long for and just hope for. So I started loving my mom from a distance. Like, today I never in life speak to her again. Like, we'll never talk again. Mm-hmm. I know this for a fact, but I love her. Like, I care.
1: Mm-hmm.
6: I hope she know that, too. I want her to know that.
0: Damn, Lil yep. Wayne, the boy started talking out his throat.
2: Sound
0: like a frog.
1: Shut up.
0: What?
2: Out the ribbon.
1: Yeah. Ay, ay, ay. Well, we all have family members that you got to sometimes love from a distance. I think we figured out why as well. Sharonda is his mama, and she responded after he said that. And this is probably why he loving her from a distance.
7: I thought this was the video y'all made in Utah. When I was down there in front of Michael down there, I thought you said that in that video. When Funny Marco came to Utah and you were supposed to be doing the interview with him, and when I was at your house in the kitchen and he was there, I thought you said that in Utah. I thought this was that video. No, I ain't never been Korea. So you ain't gonna never make me out no liar about nothing. So keep my name out your mouth. And yeah, you said something bad. You always talking bad on me.
1: Mm, yeah.
0: That's the mama?
1: That's the mama. That's yeah. the mama, Sharonda.
2: Yeah.
1: Sharonda yeah. did not appreciate that.
0: All right. I ain't got nothing else to say.
1: Oh, Lord.
2: Mama gonna start going viral soon.
1: Yeah. Yeah,
0: oh, mama, she goes viral.
2: Yeah,
0: already.
2: Yeah, yeah. Mama finna get them clicks.
1: Absolutely.
0: Oh, yeah. Lord. Let's talk about Young Miami. I'm gonna move on. That's too much drama for me.
1: Yeah, hell, so
0: hey, guess what? It's bringing back memories of my childhood. Move
1: wow.
0: on.
1: Oh, God. Young Miami got the song of the summer, is what they've been telling everybody, man. Mm-hmm. Spin that. Now she's talking about who she might have on the remix. They say it's allegedly Drake, but she's dropping other clues.
8: Said that Drake was on the top of that remix list. Mm-hmm. Have we made any progress in that? in that area.
9: Remix progress, yes.
8: He picked up the phone, talk to me.
9: I think Drake, like, busy giving away gifts, gifted women.
8: Probably the greatest trick of all time. Mm-hmm. Like, with Drake being the greatest trick of all time, I feel like it only is right that he should be on what might be, what, the greatest trick and song of all time?
9: Thank you. Drake, you see this interview, right?
8: You get me.
9: I got a crazy remix, though.
8: Well, talk to me a little bit. Like, what's up?
9: It's a crazy remix.
8: What? In what way? Give me a hint.
9: It's one of my favorite rappers.
8: Okay.
9: And a GOAT.
8: I'm sure that your fans will be able to figure this out.
9: Okay.
8: Okay.
0: Where is it? Where's the remix? Drop
1: it's
0: it.
1: Coming. It's coming soon. Oh. If Boffman D-Lo is on the remix, just say that.
0: All right.
1: Yeah.
0: All right. It's coming soon. Though. I mean, all that whispering going on. I was like, can we speak up here? Hey, listen. coming up, $1,000. We got that for you on the way. It's DD in the morning.
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0: Okay. All right, hey, it's Dee Dee in the morning. Good morning. Make sure you follow us online. You know, we always say this. Here's how you get a chance to follow us. Subscribe to the YouTube channel. 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
1: That's right. Tap in with me right now. A-Y-E underscore Trey G. That's A underscore Trey G Ski.
2: And please follow your boy, the real JJ from the Sip. Two P's.
0: And subscribe to his YouTube channel. You could also make sure you see his special Overlooked.
2: Mm-hmm. Yes.
0: His comedy special, his very first comedy special.
2: It's doing amazing.
0: And it's doing amazing on YouTube.
2: On YouTube.
0: Everybody is watching it. We're trying to get him to 1 million views, so make sure you go
2: today
0: to JJ's YouTube channel, and that would be the real JJ from the Sip, and make sure you watch Overlooked, all right? Trey G, what's trending right now?
1: Hey, so there's a steakhouse in South Florida that is offering a nude dining experience.
2: I saw that.
1: Did you see this? They say it's the name of it is Class Soiree Steakhouse in Hollywood, Florida. They say they offer it once a month. Clothing is optional. It's about $150 to $300 a person, but you can dine naked. For your $300, they say guests receive a place to undress, a seat cushion, and a lap towel, and robes are offered when you enter into the restaurant.
0: All right.
2: I ain't going in there.
0: Why? Like, but why?
1: I don't know, man. It might be kind of
2: I ain't going there on the off day. They may not clean up the night before.
0: Have y'all ever been to a nude beach?
1: No.
0: I have.
1: I've seen a few, though.
0: Yeah. I'm going to say this again. Those that want to always take their clothes off,
1: you don't even want them to.
0: Have you ever noticed that?
2: Right.
0: The ones who like to be, I'm in the buff, I'm natural. So, put it back on.
2: Put it back on. I went to a new beach one time, and a woman was naked. I went to her locker and got her clothes. Put that back on.
0: All right, coming up next hour, we're going to sit down with mental health and infidelity therapist and expert Dr. Monique Thompson. Ooh. On the way. It's Dee Dee in the morning.
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0: Albany's best mix of R&B, V101.7. Good morning, it's Dee Dee in the morning. And the voices you hear, that would be Trey G, also comedian JJ Williamson. I gotta tell you, I love when this woman is in here in the studio. Boy, she'll walk up in here smelling good and oiled up, don't she?
1: Boy, like them oils. For real.
2: All right.
0: Y'all were talking about Dr. Monique Thompson.
1: Hey. All right.
0: We love when you're here, Dr. Thompson.
2: I love coming up. Yeah. I missed y'all this summer.
1: Really? What do you be wearing?
0: Yeah, what are you wearing?
2: Black woman.
1: Oh, that's called Black
2: it's
1: Woman?
2: It's actually called Black Woman.
1: Black Woman.
3: I love it.
0: So, Dr. Thompson, what's it like for you as a doctor during the summer months? Is it busy or is it slow?
2: My practice doesn't really slow down ever. Mm. I'm full most of the time. During the summer, I take a little bit of time off because I still have a little one. Well, she's in middle school this year. Eighth grader. So I spend a lot of time with her and her friends, doing a lot of sleepovers and swimming and shopping, things like that. Mm. This summer, I was in Las Vegas. For my sorority's boule, and I love doing stuff like that, but I really miss y'all. I miss coming in here.
0: Are you a Delta?
2: I'm AKA.
0: Oh, you're AKA?
2: Alpha Sorority Incorporated. Okay. 25 years.
0: Okay, my
1: You better throw that pinky up. Life member. My mom.
2: But the D9 family, we have love for each other, right?
0: Yeah.
3: There we go.
0: All right, so let me just say something. You know, I woke up this morning and I heard something with Brad Pitt. Anybody see this story about Brad Pitt that was this morning? They're talking about him and his mental health issues. Yeah. If you didn't hear about it, take a listen.
4: This morning, Brad Pitt opening up, revealing to Esquire that he once experienced suicidal thoughts. The 62-year-old saying, "I just didn't see a way out. The pain was so oppressive." Asked what brought on the troubled period of his life, Pitt would only say family stuff.
0: Wow. So he's talking about a family dynamic and some issues, right? Hmm. And he talked about, you know, suicidal thoughts, which means that mentally as a father, he wasn't in the right frame of mind.
2: Right.
0: He was drinking at the same time. Mm-hmm. Now the kids don't want to have nothing. They want to take his name off of there. Fresh. They were like, "We don't even want his last name." Yeah, that's some drama. That right there, is that generational mental health issues?
2: It can be. So we know that there are studies where families can go back 3 generations. A doctor studied survivors of the Syrian War and found that the survivors' grandchildren, there were still markers on their DNA, epigenetic markers. Yes, still on their DNA. But we have to be careful here that it's not just that you're inheriting vulnerabilities, you also inherit resilience. Mm. So what you want to do when you come into this world is, you know, be careful about, you pick your friends like you pick your fruit.
0: Okay.
2: And your family, you don't get to pick. So as you're growing up, what we're hoping is that you have caring adults around you, that you have more people who love you and support you than who don't. So you can outpace, your biology is not your destiny.
0: Okay.
2: Your biology is not your, it does influence and it does have presence, but it's not your destiny.
0: But here's my question then, because we're talking about generational mental health issues. Mm-hmm. So you're saying it could be in the DNA, like truly in your DNA.
2: Well, you inherit epigenetic markers. So not your DNA. Your DNA doesn't ever change. Mm-hmm. Your DNA, except for something extreme, a nuclear war, you know, radioactive, that'll change your DNA. But your DNA doesn't change. The epigenetic markers, if you think of them like little flags on the DNA, so they respond to the environment, turning on, turning off. So being careful about what you're exposed to, because you respond based on those markers.
0: Mm.
2: Right.
0: What about this? When you're talking about generational mental health issues, but isn't it also about what you grow up around too?
2: Yes, very, very much.
0: It's not necessarily in our DNA, but it's what we've seen in our homes,
2: what
0: right?
2: What you see turns on responses from your epigenetics.
0: Oh.
2: So let's say that you, in this situation, you grew up with a father who is drinking, and likely, we don't know what happened in that home, but all we know is these kids don't want his last name.
0: Mm.
2: Okay.
1: Right.
2: So something is amiss.
0: Right.
2: All right. So we see constantly, though, in actual studies that people who grow up in a home where the parent is not available to them, it increases what we call your ACE score, your adverse childhood event score. That has been studied. Mm. And so over your lifetime, you just need to be very intentional, very careful that you recover from that exposure.
0: Mm. Now, don't they say sometimes you can tell that it could be like when a kid goes to school and acts out?
2: Yes.
0: You know then what? Something's going on in the home.
2: Well, you do need to take it seriously. I mean, the younger the child, the more you need to take it seriously.
0: Really? What do you mean
2: the younger the child. So when you have pre-K students who are acting out, they're usually reacting in a responsive way. They're showing you what they're dealing with. They don't always have the words to express, and so them acting out. There was a study showing that when kids go from being in the care of their parents into foster care, mm-hmm. that foster care parents had to be trained on what to do with a sexualized child, mm-hmm. a child who was engaged mm-hmm. in inappropriate sexual play because this is what they were exposed to in their former home. Damn. So you do need to take seriously when you see children acting out behaviors. Consider where did this come from? And if you're an adult that has any level of power, I'm speaking to all these teachers, principals, the coaches, engage.
3: Yo.
2: Engage, ask and ask and ask. And when you keep seeing things after you've reported, keep asking, keep insisting, because that is the protective factor that actually makes the difference. Mm. It's never giving up.
0: Phone lines are open this morning for you to talk to Dr. Monique Thompson. You can do so right now at 833-TALK-TO-DeeDee.
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6: 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There's a lot more laughs with DeeDee in the morning on V101.7.
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29: Mostly clear this morning, low in the upper 70s, sunny, hot, and humid later today. A few pop-up thunderstorms back in this afternoon, high around 96, it'll feel like 106. Sunny, hot, humid on Thursday, pop-up thunderstorms with a high of 98. I'm Georgia WeatherNet meteorologist KJ Allen.
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0: Albany's best mix of R&B, V1017. Good morning. It's Dee Dee in the morning. So we're talking with Dr. Monique Thompson this morning, and here is Cody. Hey, Cody.
1: Hey, good morning. Good morning.
0: Good morning. Cody, you had a question or what's going on? Talk to us.
1: Oh, yeah. So I have a big one. So I'm navigating because I'm the boyfriend moving in as the fiance. Mm. Or not moving in. We finally got a house together. Mm. And she has four girls.
2: Wow. Mm.
1: And they all lost their father about going on 2 years ago, the worst way possible. He molested at the time she was 14, and she finally spoke up about it. So they lost a father in the worst way possible that they know he's still alive, but, you know, like, he's not, you know, he has, you know, everything, you know, not going for him, you know, court-wise, he can't be around, can't, you know, absolutely nothing, right? So anything that I say or do is automatic, just, you're not my dad, you're not my father, right? And then, like, you know, down to the point where I've had to tell them, like, you're right, I'm not a child molester, you're right, I don't manipulate women, you're right, I don't do any of that stuff, you're 100% correct, I'm not your father. And, like, and so, like, even yesterday, the counselors are having to talk to them because, you know, we can't see eye to eye because anything that I do, they put the word father in, right? Like, for instance, if I say, hey, look, I can get you a job, like yesterday, I said, hey, I can get you a job right now at Chili's with us right now. I get that you want to have your own plan, but we only have one vehicle in the house, right? Mm-hmm. And so I was like, you have a bird in the hand right now and two in a bush. And your plan says that I see the two birds and I want those birds. Mm. And you're willing to let that bird go and go hungry. And I was like, so let's do this, right? How about you take the word father out of it and you just put the word friend and see that I'm just trying to be a friend.
0: Nice.
1: Mm. And then so all the way down to, like, I bought notebooks for the girls. How about this? Since we can't talk, will you write me a letter and then I'll read it. I don't care how ugly the letter is, what it says, and then I'll write back to you. So, I mean, and I'm talking, like, before I moved in, like, the conversations that I had to have with them were, it would be astronomical to other parents. Like, my conversation with them was, hey, don't go have sex in a truck with your boyfriend and you're 15 years old. Mm. Hey, you can't smoke vapes and you're 15. Mm. Hey, you can't smoke weed. No, your sister can't bring weed over to the house. No, you can't go smoke weed with your aunt.
0: Like, Cody, like, hold on a second. Cody, are you a father yourself? Do you have any biological children?
1: Yeah, so I have two kids that I'm fighting for because I'm a recovering alcoholic. So I came from homelessness, being homeless for, you know, almost 3 years, you know, recently. So right now I'm almost 2 years sober.
3: Right.
1: But so now I'm fighting to get my two kids back. And so we're going to end up having six kids, hopefully, you know, sometime within the year.
0: Yeah.
1: But everything that, you know, I've been doing is just, like y'all were saying, it's just, I'm the positive one, like, all the time with them, but I'm positive because they know that I tell the truth. So my biggest breakthrough yesterday,
2: how coachable you feel this morning.
1: Oh, I'm always coachable.
2: You're coachable? Okay. So here's, I know that you've been through a lot of self-help therapy. I'm imagining that you're in your own recovery in AA. You have a sponsor. You're doing all that.
1: Yep.
2: So here's what I need you to think about is that you need compassion first.
1: Mm. Oh,
2: compassion comes before. Compassion comes before discipline. So in these dynamics where they're saying something to you and you're trying to figure out, am I friend, father, what am I? First, you're a compassionate listener. That is horrific. So they've all survived a trauma, but now you're trying to get them from survival to thriving. So I'm going to coach you here, talking down to them, giving them just all this advice before you have a relationship is going to keep sliding off the wall.
0: Mm.
2: Compassion first. Compassion first. So learning, listen, you got to have to pause on the parenting until you have a compassionate dynamic with them. Compassion means listening. Compassionate listening means that you're not judging anybody. You're listening and you're acknowledging. This has got to be terrible for you to not have your dad here. And it's got to be horrific for you to figure out what to do with all that. Listen, I'm here to listen to you and I'm going to listen to you. And I believe that you're smart enough to figure this out. And I think you'll come up with something. That's the delivery of that message to those girls, because this kind of experience can make a person, especially a little kid, feel stupid, feel less than, and feel like they're vulnerable to the whole world. So the first thing they need is to feel safe with you, and they feel safe usually through compassionate listening before discipline.
1: Absolutely.
0: Does that
1: make
0: sense, Cody?
1: Okay.
0: You like that?
1: Yeah, no, that makes perfect sense. Yeah,
0: okay.
1: Absolutely.
0: All right, good. Listen, because you have a lot going on.
1: We hear that you want to hear.
0: We can tell that you want to see success in this, and you're trying really. You're trying hard to have a relationship with these girls and get them to trust you. But I love what Dr. Thompson is saying. Call us back and let us know how that works for you. Okay.
1: Okay, will do.
0: All right, thank you so much for your call. The phone lines are open this morning. We're talking about how what can be done to buffer or prevent generational mental health issues from happening to your kids. Phone lines are open this morning. If you want to talk to Dr. Monique Thompson, you can. 833. Talk to Dee Dee.
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5: From the WAOG Newsroom, I'm Jared Cirillo. A Daugherty County school bus involved in a crash Tuesday while the kids were on board. School officials said no injuries were reported, thankfully. However, pictures that were circulating on social media indicate the crash happened near Liberty Expressway and Williamsburg Road. The bus driver was given a ticket in connection with the incident. It is the second Daugherty County school bus to be involved in a crash since the school year began August 3rd. Officials have not released any further details. A jury selected in the trial of a Daugherty County man accused of killing 28-year-old Jawaski Kennedy in Albany in 2020. Prosecutors say Shaquille Mathis is charged with murder, aggravated assault, gun crimes, and gang-related charges. The state threw out all charges against Mathis' mother and brother, who were originally charged in the case. Opening statements are expected this morning. You're up to date. I'm Jared Cirillo from the WALG Newsroom.
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0: Today's best mix of R&B, we are V1017. Good morning, it's Dee Dee in the morning. All right, so I got comedian J.J. Williamson and Trey G with me. We're talking with Dr. Monique Thompson.
1: Is here. Right, Dr. Mo.
0: We love when she's here in the studio, so we get a chance to talk about, you know, mental health and things that are going on in the family. As school has started, we're talking about mental health when it comes to co-parenting, and we're talking about the generational mental health issues that will happen in the families. Kids, let's talk about kids nowadays. I hear a breeze. You know, one of the things, Dr. Thompson, I always say that when I watch people with kids, and then I see, like, with Brad Pitt's kids said they don't even want his last name. Them kids would be doing, look at Trey, you see it too. You'd be like, how do y'all do it? Like, these kids can be so disrespectful.
2: But his kids did say he choked them also, allegedly.
3: I can
2: understand why you want to take that last name off. My God.
3: You never know the full story of what's going on behind closed doors.
2: Yeah,
3: I will
2: true.
3: Say the kids are not suddenly disrespectful.
2: Yeah. Right.
0: Oh, they're not?
3: They're not suddenly disrespectful.
2: Right.
3: And every family, none of this is new. Every family has a history. Every family. There's nobody who's absent this issue of generational mental illness. There's no family that's absent that.
0: Okay, but it seems like nowadays kids will blame their parents for everything that goes on in their lives.
2: Boy.
0: Everything. Okay,
2: yeah.
0: Sorry, Breeze.
2: Sorry,
0: yeah, Breeze is like, boy.
4: He almost failed.
0: No, for real, though. I mean, can a parent not do enough?
3: No, you cannot do enough. So in mental health, we expect that people at some point, one of your adult tasks is to forgive your parents and to reconcile. That does not mean approve. So it may be that you spend some of your adult life working that out. Take that task at hand and take it at hand for the rest of your living days, because whatever you have with your kids, they're going to accuse you later of failing them. And it doesn't, there's no way out of this. At some point, your kids are going to accuse you of failing them, and it is their task to work through their own forgiveness and reconciliation.
2: Facts.
3: Again, I'm not saying approval, but it's going to happen. No matter how wonderful a parent you are, when they give you a report card, it's going to have a big F on it.
4: Regardless.
2: I feel like
3: they're going to go talk to somebody like me, and they're going to say things about you.
2: Facts.
3: And my job is to help them work through it. Not so that they then leave and say they're not going to talk to you ever again. Because, you know, it's a new trend now. It's not talking to your parents ever again, which is so, I can be honest and real. That is so silly. You are going to go through times when you can't take certain things with your parents. This is going to happen.
0: Right.
3: You work through it. Now, if somebody has actually been criminally minded towards you, they've been terrible, like the caller that called, then certainly the court will possibly help you not have to deal with that person, and we understand that.
0: Okay.
3: Short of those kinds of things, you got to grow up and grow up here and deal with things.
0: Okay.
2: But I feel like a lot of the times, Dr. Mo, a lot of the parents nowadays, they don't like it that their kid come to them and tell them, hey, I ain't like when you did this. Hey, I ain't like how you made me feel when this happened. Because I think for generations and generations and generations, they just kind of took it and then went along with it. You know what I'm saying? But now when we approach our parents like, hey, listen, we got some stuff we need to talk about, because as a kid, I didn't like when this happened.
0: Right.
2: We books kids.
3: Right. So parents do need to listen. We talked about this. You have to listen.
2: Yeah.
3: I mean, my kids complain. You know, my kids complain. We work through it. The oldest said that she was struggling, having to take care of her little sister. I'm like, on what day was this?
0: What day was this?
2: Because you ain't paid a light bill.
3: She was struggling. What was the struggle? You're 10 years apart. You're old. You have to babysit every once in a while. You did not struggle.
2: Right.
3: And so she's worked through that. And now they love each other. She spent D.C. The youngest went to stay with her D.C.
0: Okay.
3: The youngest said, I have to clean the kitchen. You do, and you can cry through it, but you're going to wash the dishes.
0: That's a struggle. Now, hold on. Our producer, Breeze, grabbed the mic. What's wrong, Breeze?
5: Just over here going through it, listening to all this, man. Because my daughter, their reality is different from our reality, right? And just like Trey said, talking about listening, I don't mind listening, but they don't listen back.
3: Yeah.
5: You know, but they want you to sit there and listen to all this stuff they didn't like.
3: Yeah.
5: Like, for instance, my daughter sat me down. She told me, she said, Dad, I don't mean to be disrespectful or hurt your feelings, but I don't look at you as Dad. I look at you as David.
0: Ouch.
3: Oh, whoa.
2: Oh, wow.
3: Oh, whoa.

0: Dang, David.
1: All out.
2: Yeah.
0: And dang.
2: Yeah. And well, it kind of hit me, but then she started going into details about after my divorce.
1: Yeah.
2: I dated.
0: You dated a lot. And she saw this as a daughter.
2: It was 10 different women. It wasn't 10. It was like 5.
3: Oh, God. Okay. I'm going to let you know, that is a big difference now.
2: But
4: Dr. Mo, see, what he's not saying is there was Brenda, Leticia, and Jaleesa.
2: Who side you on, Tony?
4: LaShawn. Inez.
2: But that's not her business.
1: She's actually inviting you somewhere. Here's the invitation that she's giving you. She's inviting you into an adult relationship with her.
2: Exactly.
1: And so if you cross that bridge, you can get to an adult relationship with her. If you shut it down, y'all never make it across that bridge.
2: Yeah, she shuts it down.
1: You got to keep
2: it up. Down because I shut it
1: keep
2: down after the disrespect.
1: Don't shut it down forever. Well,
2: oh, never.
1: No,
0: yeah, but hold on a second. Dr. Mo, can we go back to how many women did she say now?
2: All right,
0: she
2: go on, Dr. Mo.
1: She said 10.
4: And they all was from the hood.
2: They like to exaggerate. Come on now.
0: Okay. All right, Dr. Thompson, if there's somebody listening right now and they want to reach you, how do they reach you?
1: DrMoniqueThompson.com or follow me on Instagram at DrMoniqueThompson.
0: I love it. We love when you're in. Everybody, please clap it up for this woman, Dr. Monique Thompson.
4: Hey!
0: It's Dee Dee in the morning.
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0: Today's best mix of R&B. We are V1017. Okay, hi. Good morning, Dee Dee in the morning. I got to stop everything and get into our hot topics because did y'all hear what the hater said about Jay-Z? Who is the biggest hater in the game now? Who do you think is the biggest hater in the game?
1: Damn.
2: That's a good question.
1: If it ain't you, I'm going to say, Dame Dash, maybe.
0: Dame Dash. Okay. It's Dame Dash. Let's go, y'all. We got to hear what
3: situations
0: he said now about
3: get
0: Jay-Z.
3: Sticky. It's getting sticky. Sticky. Sticky.
4: Hot Topics. Only on Dee Dee in the Morning.
0: All right, so let me just say this. To anybody listening who does a lot of letters online, maybe they write emails, things like that. You ever see people writing nice letters and things? You know, a lot of people say it's AI generated.
5: Mm-hmm.
0: Well, guess what's going to happen now? Claude will now add invisible watermarks to AI-generated text and images.
2: I heard about these.
0: Yep. They said these will be used to quickly identify AI work being passed off as authentic work. Well, then why the hell we got it?
5: Mm.
0: Why you give me Claude? Tell me to use it to help me, you know, kind of do letters and this and that. Yeah, and then when I use it,
2: papers.
0: Now tell on me.
2: Yeah, well, now then, what the hell? Snitch.
0: Yeah, why we do it anyway then?
2: They did say there was a way around it as well, but I guess to stop like plagiarizing work. You know what I'm saying?
0: Oh, come on.
2: Yeah, because a lot of people do it or use it for school as well.
0: Yeah.
2: Like if you're writing a paper or if you're typing a paper,
0: okay. They
2: just throw the prompt into AI and then the AI give them the whole paper. You copy and paste it. You know what I'm saying?
0: But now you mad because I'm using Claude to help me cheat.
2: Facts. There is a way
0: but
2: around
0: y'all created it.
2: It.
0: You created Claude to help me cheat. Yeah. Now you mad because I'm using it to help me cheat.
2: I tell you, the way around it, they say, is if you let it give you the paper, but you type it up yourself, like if you type it word for word verbatim, it's not going to have that watermark in there.
0: Oh, no.
2: Yeah, it's not going to have that watermark in there. So there's a way around it.
0: All right, fine.
2: It ain't foolproof.
0: Let's move on and talk about this. So Michael Irvin, who has a great podcast now on Netflix.
1: Yeah, he does, man. You know, former Dallas Cowboy himself, Michael Irvin, man. You know, he got the podcast that's really hot, doing well. Well, man, he was talking about his family and his relatives, and you would not believe what he said.
6: The white players, they got every dime of their money. They ain't got to worry about none of that. Yeah. They really don't. I got 16 brothers. I bet I own 7 homes right now in Florida. And every, I got 7 homes, and I got 7... And all of them home, and they won't leave. Damn. And they ain't paid rent in 30 years. And they'll call me and say, hey, Michael, we need some new cabinets in there. There's cabinets in the house. You've been staying there for 30 years. You ain't paid rent or nothing. And what are you doing, you know? And we have these burdens that they don't. Because our family felt, remember I brought you some sneakers when you were in the 8th grade? You should be able to get me this house.
0: Damn.
6: That was sneakers. Why can't I get you some Jordans? Why do I gotta get you a house?
0: Wow.
2: Yeah,
0: ain't that something else?
1: Right. They would have said to me, I got you some sneakers when the 8th grade. Well, what size you got? You wear so I can get them back then.
2: Right.
1: Now, you gonna trip on the house? And then you have the nerve to call me about some damn cab. You can't get no cabinet.
0: Right.
1: Wow.
0: Right.
1: You paying
2: 30 years,
1: rent free, and you can't buy one cabinet door.
2: You should have learned how to build some cabinets
1: about
2: in 30
1: now,
2: years.
1: Hell yeah.
2: You stay in there rent free, you build the cabinets.
1: Your TV should stay at home on HGTV.
0: Finally, can we talk about the hater that is the hater of all haters?
2: You talking about Dame Dash.
0: Yep.
2: Yeah, you talking about Dame Dash, right? Well, he was on a podcast the other day. JJ, you said you're going to be on the same podcast,
1: yes,
2: right?
1: Yes, I'm going to be on that Mind Air on Friday.
2: Yeah. Well, he was on the podcast the other day, and he was speaking about Jay-Z. He has said that nobody wants to hear from a 60-year-old Jigga Man.
7: Jay do a comeback album? Can he come back? Can he put out an album?
8: Rappers are not supposed to come back at 60. Do you understand this? It's over, bro. It was over 30 years ago. You don't want to come back out. Who wants to see a wrinkled up 60-year-old camel face?
0: Come
8: like,
0: on.
8: You don't come out and be old with his back hurt, a little arthritis, not moving the same. Like, who wants to see that?
2: They have good little kiki.
0: This guy.
2: And he obviously is just hating. I will give him a medal for his consistency in
0: hating.
2: He's a consistent hater.
0: Yes, he is.
2: But he's absolutely wrong.
0: I think so, too.
2: At the same time.
0: He's wrong, but it's just sad to see somebody be so consumed with another human being.
2: Jealousy.
0: and the jealousy of it. Like, we're seeing it in real time. You guys see what jealousy looks like. And it's not attractive, is it?
2: At all.
0: No, at all.
2: At all. It makes you look bad more than the person you're talking about.
1: Absolutely.
2: To be honest
1: with
2: you.
1: Absolutely.
2: Because it's like, come on now. We would all love a Jay-Z album at this point. Right. I just want to hear what the man got to say.
0: Hold on. There's a lot of artists that would love a Jay-Z career.
2: Come on.
0: Like,
2: come on.
0: What are we talking about here, Dame Dash? Jeez. Like, really?
1: Hell, a Jay-Z single.
0: Dame just mad that Jay-Z left him and continued to soar, and Dame ain't been able to catch up with that same success. That's all it is. That's what it sounds like.
2: It looked really ugly on Dame, too, man.
0: It
2: looks super ugly, bro.
1: He don't live the way he used to live, man.
2: Super ugly.
0: All right. Hey, listen, coming up, we got $1,000 for you next. 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

0: 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Good morning. Hi, it's Dee Dee in the morning, guys. Can we have a conversation about today? Have y'all been seeing this online? Anybody see the conspiracy theory that today around 9:30 we're supposed to be losing gravity?
1: You know what? I did see that. I also saw that NASA came out with evidence refuting it as well.
0: I'm sorry, refuting?
1: Yeah.
0: No, that's right.
1: Yeah.
0: He said refuting.
2: Yeah. Well, he gets deep sometimes, man.
0: Don't he? Every now and then.
2: He ain't 7. He ain't getting deep.
0: Yeah, pulled out a good word.
1: That's insane. But okay.
0: All right. Well, listen. August 12th, they said one of the most powerful days of 2026. They're talking about there's going to be, first of all, 3 rare cosmic incidents that are happening today.
1: Okay.
0: I don't know if y'all heard about that.
1: Ooh, she used incidents. In a sentence. why we on highlight that? She used incidents.
0: That was a regular word.
1: Cow. Go off though.
0: All right. They said there's supposed to be some interesting events today.
1: Yeah.
0: Number one, 6-planet parade is supposed to happen. A total solar eclipse is supposed to happen today. A new moon is supposed to happen.
1: Mm.
0: And they're also saying there's supposed to be a what is it called? A Perseid? Have anybody heard about that?
1: Mm-mm.
0: Perseid shower?
1: Mm. Well, damn.
0: Pershing? I don't know. Anyway, they said, look to the sky right now. But the other thing is that on social media, they're now saying, we're supposed to lose gravity. meteor shower, everything else. And we're supposed to lose gravity for 7 seconds, according to this.
1: Yeah, I don't even know how that's going to be possible, though.
0: Yeah. Y'all ain't heard this? Come on now.
2: Only you heard this.
0: Come on, JJ. Google. Go look. Okay, Google it right now. I need somebody here to Google. Or also go to social media and just put in there August 12th and see what pulls up.
1: Yeah.
0: Pull up August 12th, really. Hashtag, or just go to the hashtag August 12th and see what they're saying about today, Trey. Make sure I'm not crazy.
1: Yeah, they say anybody. This is what's on Google now. They say anybody who believed it, commit them instantly.
0: Yeah.
1: That's what Google said.
0: Yeah, they say a lot is happening today, but it could be where we lose gravity. We just going to be floating up in the air, and then I guess after 7 seconds we fall back to the ground. I want to know how fast we're gonna fly up.
1: Oh God! It sounds like you already up there in them clouds.
0: Mm-hmm.
1: It sounds like.
2: Well, every time I partake, I already float, so I'm good.
0: Let me tell you what I told the husband. I said I'd rather be laying on near a bed than if we lose gravity. So when we bounce back, we hit back to Earth. I'm gonna hit on the bed.
1: You are loony.
0: So hold on. Do you stay in a building if you lose gravity, or do you go outside if you lose gravity? Should you be out walking, or do you want to be in a house? Because if the house hits back, or a building, and it hits back to the ground, it's going to crumble, right?
1: You done thought about this a little too much for me.
2: You too deep.
1: Yeah,
2: you too deep.
0: Y'all haven't heard about us losing gravity.
2: No,
0: okay, if anybody heard this story, if you've heard about this, call me right now. Call me right now if you have heard on social media that we're supposed to lose gravity today.
1: You're going to have folks out here just panicking.
0: All right. Let me know.
1: Somebody grandmama calling their grandkids right now.
0: Let me know if y'all have heard this rumor and if you heard this conspiracy theory this morning. Hit me up right now at 833. Talk to Dee Dee.
2: That's 833-825-5233.
0: And tell me if you heard that conspiracy theory about us losing gravity today and what you think about it. But I'm hearing it's around 9:34 today.
1: That's what you heard?
0: That's what I heard.
2: Right, sure. And if you didn't hear it, call anyway and tell Dee Dee how crazy she is.
0: Phone lines ringing down. Carissa! Oh my God. Carissa, tell me, what did you hear about today, August 12th?
2: And be honest.
3: I don't know. I was just scrolling through Facebook and I seen that it said that we were going to lose gravity today. See? And I was like, what?
0: Thank you. Thank you, Carissa.
3: That's crazy. Right,
0: Carissa, you saw it too.
3: Mm-hmm. I did, yes.
0: Are you nervous about it? You think it's going to happen?
3: I'm hoping it's not, but if it does, that'd be kind of cool.
0: Yeah. All right. Thank you.
1: I'm scrolling through Instagram. Mm-hmm. I feel like Instagram a little bit more reliable at this point than Facebook. It's a NASA debunks viral claim that Earth will lose gravity for 7 seconds.
0: I don't know why you believe in NASA.
1: What you... they've only mastered space exploration. Yeah. I don't know why I'm believing them either, huh?
0: Yeah. Google a little bit more about NASA. Hey, they lied to us about going to the moon back in the day.
1: You should
0: hey, Edward.
1: Sad.
0: Edward, what did you hear about today, this August 12th? Tell everybody what you heard.
4: We're supposed to lose gravity.
0: Thank you.
4: The second.
1: Okay, so if this don't happen, what y'all gonna do?
0: Sit here.
4: Hey, if it don't happen, it's just, hey, they lying about a lot of things.
1: No.
4: It's just another, theory.
1: Hell,
4: see,
1: no.
4: Hey, but if it happens, what everybody else gonna say?
1: Boy, that is a black saying. Do you mean? I mean, hey.
0: That's it.
1: But that is a black, what does that mean?
0: That means... What he said?
1: Yeah, exactly.
0: Like, it could happen. Hey.
1: Boy, that's something black. You hear me? I mean, hey.
0: Edward, thank you, Edward. I agree. Thank you for calling, because I knew I wasn't the only one who heard that. Thank you, Edward.
4: You're welcome.
0: All right, hey. Coming up, we're going to play our $1,000 minute game and give you some cash next. It's Dee Dee in the morning.
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21: Mostly clear this morning, low in the upper 70s, sunny, hot, and humid later today. A few pop-up thunderstorms back in this afternoon. High around 96, it'll feel like 106. Sunny, hot, humid on Thursday, pop-up thunderstorms with a high of 98. I'm Georgia WeatherNet meteorologist KJ Allen.
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0: It's DD.
1: Hey,
0: I know
1: come
0: it.
1: On,
0: I know it. I know that's right. On V107, hey, that's like comedian JJ Williamson, Jay Cruz. Hey, one more song, and then we got to talk about a thing or two, y'all. Hang on, all right? It's DD in the morning on V107.

0: 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Thanks for listening to V101.7. It's Dee Dee in the morning. Good morning. I got to stop everything right now because we're about to play our $1,000 minute game. And we appreciate you listening. I got Trey G, also comedian, J.J. Williamson with me. And you. And we have Gabby standing by who's going to be on our $1,000 minute game. Before we even get into this, guess what they said? Adult men, on average, spend, guess how much, a week hanging out with friends. They say you guys hang out with your friends more than women do. I know my husband does because he goes golfing and he plays with his friends.
1: Yeah.
0: Like JJ and them went golfing this past weekend. JJ, what y'all do? Just have fun?
2: Just, man, when I tell you we had one of the best outings of all time, we laughed our butts off.
0: See, that was just hanging out to me. I felt like y'all wasn't even playing golf. Y'all was just laughing.
2: No, we were playing now.
0: But you just laughed too.
2: Well, we got some laughs in too.
0: According to this, adult men on average spend an hour and a half more per week hanging out with friends as compared to women.
1: Damn.
0: Y'all hang out with your friends more than women do.
1: Well, that's because when women get together, men buy their stuff for them. They be like at the bar and stuff like that, and the men will buy their drinks. The men will buy their food, all that type of stuff there. And y'all know
0: that
1: how to
0: play.
1: That
0: is one of the benefits of being a female, I like.
1: Facts.
2: Damn.
1: Y'all know how to play.
0: Yeah, when y'all sit up there and buy us something, I'd be like, all right, I'll take a drink.
1: That's why when I buy her something, we going to split it.
0: Yeah, that's what I'm saying. All right, I'll take an appetizer.
1: We going to split it. You get four sticks and I get four sticks.
2: Right. I'm talking about the fork and the napkins.
0: I take cheese sticks.
1: Yes.
2: Okay. Yeah.
1: Yes.
2: Going right down the middle with them.
0: Wait, hold on a second.
1: Triple dipper.
0: Wait, hold on a second. We got to get the cheese sticks with the marinara sauce.
1: Come on.
2: Man.
1: Or ranch.
2: Boy.
1: Or ranch.
2: Right.
1: Your choice.
2: You be chewing and ordering. I'm going to get one more.

0: Morning Exclusive.
1: This is Gabby. Hey, Gabby.
2: Hey.
1: How right now, G. Gabby? Talk to us, sweetie. What you do last night, Gabby?
3: Baby G.
2: Baby, I didn't do nothing. Yesterday was the first day of school. My child was tired.
1: Hold on. So you were tired, too?
2: I was tired, too. Yes, ma'am.
3: What grade?
2: I have an almost three-year-old at home, so she wore me out first day back by herself.
1: Okay.
2: I work from home.
1: Oh, you do? And so you make her, like, go to school, too? Like, when you're working, she has to kind of go to school?
2: She has to be on, like, educational programs. Okay. She's not quite in school yet.
1: Okay. So what kind of educational toy do you have for her?
2: She be on a tablet.
3: Got a tablet.
2: Yeah. Tablet, baby.
3: Yeah, that's
1: how it be. Damn. All right. Well, listen, we got cash for you, Gabby. Is that her?
2: That's her.
1: Yeah, she's ready to play, too.
3: Gabby, when you get mad at her, do you say, I'm going to take that tablet from you?
2: I sure do.
3: That's one of them new parents. I love it.
1: Yeah.
3: I love it.
1: Let's spin the wheel, see if we can get you some extra cash. Here we go.
0: DJ.
4: JJ from the SIP.
0: Trey G.
4: JJ from the SIP. $30 bonus.
5: $30.
3: Good Lord. You going to get that, man. At least you going to call.
2: If I don't get nothing else, I'm taking that $30.
3: Come on. You're going to get it. All right. Now, look, if you don't know the answer, please say pass. We got time. We're going to come back to it, all right?
2: Okay.
3: Let's get this early morning Monday. What is the first job you ever had?
2: At the mall.
3: If you could have any job in the world, what would it be?
2: President.
3: Oh, wow. Mm. What's the largest island in the world?
2: Hawaii.
3: Okay. What female boxer calls themselves the GWAT?
1: Quote.
3: The quote.
2: Clarissa Shields.
3: Oh, okay. You knew it. What was LeBron's last year he played with the Cleveland Cavaliers?
2: Oh, 2001, 2002, 2003, 2004, 2005.
3: Don't worry about it. What is the only letter that doesn't appear in any name of any U.S. state?
2: A, B, C, D, E, F, G, H, I, J, K, L, M, N, O, P, Q, R, S, T, U, V, W, X, Y, Z.
3: What NFL team won the Super Bowl last year?
2: 49ers.
3: You close.
2: Pass.
3: Okay. What movie is this quote from? You is kind, you is smart, and you is important.
2: The Help.
3: Okay, there. What was the fifth question?
1: Damn, you got 5 out of 9. 5 out of 9.
3: Not bad.
1: Here's what you missed. You missed this one. What is the largest island in the world? Greenland.
2: Mm-hmm. Okay.
1: What was LeBron's last year he played for the Cleveland Cavaliers? 2017-2018 year. What NFL team won the Super Bowl last year? The Seattle Seahawks.
3: So did.
1: And then
2: I'm a Cowboys fan.
1: Okay.
3: Oh, bless your heart.
5: Go Cowboys.
3: Bless your heart, too.
2: Go Cowboys.
5: We love you, baby. Yeah. Stay around with us. Come on.
2: We're going to win this year.
5: Come on. Yeah.
1: All right, I'm leaving.
5: I'm going to give her an extra 50.
3: Yeah.
5: In practice.
1: he said you're going to win in practice. All right. So listen, Gabby, you got 5 out of 8. You're going to get $10 every correct answer. We added up as $50, but you throw in that extra 30 when you spun that wheel. $80 coming to you, Gabby.
2: Thank you.
1: All right.
5: Great job.
1: Congratulations to you. Why don't you do me a favor and tell everybody the show that gave you a shot at $1,000.
2: Speedy in the morning.
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1: Good morning. It's Didi in the morning. Trey G. All right. So Trey was in here talking to us a little bit about something. And Trey... explain to everyone this conversation that we were having.
2: Yeah. So there was a poll done, right? There was a poll. You know, I'm a sucker for a good poll. Hold on.
1: I mean,
2: a good study.
1: Good to know. He said, I'm a sucker for a good poll.
2: I truly dislike you.
3: Yeah. When he said that, I put my head down like the ugly duckling.
1: All right, go ahead. A good survey.
2: Yes, I am a sucker for a good study, a good survey. And there was a study done, and it says these are the top 10 worst places to take a first date.
1: Okay.
2: And women are the ones who actually answered this question.
1: Okay.
2: Okay. Came in at number, like 8% of women say they don't want to go to a movie theater.
1: Really?
2: On the first date. 8% of women.
1: 8%.
2: Only 8%, which is not bad, but I really don't like movies as a first date.
1: Really? You know, no guy ever took me on a date to a movie.
2: First date or any date?
1: Or any date. Really? I never had a guy say, hey, let's go to the movie. They normally always took me out to eat. I guess they could hear my stomach growling. I don't know what the hell it was.
3: And then they want to have conversations instead of just sitting in there, you know, just looking in the movie and y'all looking at the corner of your eyes, wondering what they doing or thinking.
1: Like on a first date, Trey, when you go to the movie, do you hold hands or anything on a first date?
2: So this is, I be trying to get my little Mac on. You see what I'm saying? So when we cross the street or when we going into the movie theater, I get my hand back.
1: Cute.
2: Hey, grab my hand real quick.
1: Yeah. Cute, Trey. That's cute.
2: Come on, I'm gonna lead you through.
3: Is it a hint if it take too long for her to grab your hand?
2: She don't like me.
3: She don't like me.
2: But Dee Dee, I hate to give you a compliment. You do have good conversation. That's probably why the guys would take me to dinner. You've never been in a theater.
1: No.
2: So this is another one. Women said 22% of women said they hate going to the club on the first date.
1: Yeah.
2: Do not take a woman to the club.
3: Yeah. Nah.
1: I agree with that.
2: Yeah. Nah. I remember one time my mama said a dude took her to the club on the first date. She said that was the first and last time we ever went out with each other. Yeah. 25% of women said they do not want to go to an escape room on the first date.
1: Which I thought
2: was interesting. No. An escape room is kind of dope.
1: I mean, it sounds fun, but we're not talking, are we?
2: We are. We communicate.
1: Oh, trying to get out of there.
2: Yeah.
1: And you see the skills and whether or not she's going to get frustrated at the fact
2: that. You see what I'm saying?
1: Yeah.
2: And you're trying to see if you are a good team.
1: Yeah, good point.
2: Okay. You see what I'm saying?
3: I like it.
2: But 25% of women said, do not take them to an escape room. 34% of women said, I don't want to go on a double date.
1: For the first date?
3: No, that ain't a good move.
2: I don't want to go on a double date. But I can see that one, too, just because you start to compete with the couple that's across from you on the cool.
1: No, I hate that. Competing with the couple. I hate when me and my husband have to do a couple of things, and now we got to, if they're being affectionate, now he and I got to be affectionate.
2: Right.
1: You know what I mean?
3: Yeah,
1: that kind of stuff.
3: See them love it, definitely. Yeah. All right, come on, dude.
1: Come on, hey, let's do this.
2: Yeah. And don't
1: let's
2: get into no
1: for the show.
2: Don't get into no argument. Oh my God, it gets so awkward.
1: I love the awkward arguments with couples.
2: Do you?
1: Oh my God,
2: oh,
1: I love arguing with my husband. Everybody sit up there and look awkward. I'd be like, what?
2: I hate it, man.
1: What?
3: Dee Dee see them arguing, then she'll be like, you know what? Me and Chris just did the same thing.
1: Yeah. Then I start arguing with him. See?
2: I can't stand it. Dee Dee, this one was actually on your list one time. 34% of women said they do not want to go shopping on a first date.
1: Yeah.
2: So don't take me grocery shopping.
1: But see, I heard that was supposed to be I would go on a grocery shopping date.
2: I don't think that's a bad one.
1: I would. That'd be so much fun to walk up and down the aisle and just talk and see what you pick out for your house.
2: And then y'all go home and cook
3: it. I wouldn't get that lettuce right there. You see how it's dead right there? You know what? I ain't think about
2: not
3: that.
2: Not lettuce. Then y'all go home and cook what y'all bought.
1: Yeah.
2: You know what I'm saying? That might be kind of romantic. They say 42% of women say they do not want to go to a gym class or swimming on a first date. 52% of women said they don't want to go to a video call or FaceTime on the first date. And then 65% of women rejected going to his house on the first date.
1: Yeah, no.
2: This was actually one of the highest ones. It says 66% of women said they don't want to go to a wedding on somebody's date.
1: We're not going to a wedding on a first date.
3: No hints.
2: I had a girl try to do me like that
1: one
2: time.
1: She wants you to go with her to a wedding?
2: Oh my God. The wedding was out. It was about 6 months out. And she was like, oh yeah, come with me to the wedding. I'm like, oh God.
1: Did you say yeah?
2: No.
1: Oh.
2: No.
1: Why?
2: Because I don't like weddings, first of all. You got to dress up, all type of stuff. It's too stuffy.
1: Trey's like, I don't want to sit there and believe in love.
2: Facts, that too.
1: No, I don't want
2: to
1: go.
2: I want to see y'all lie to each other. And now 80% of women said they do not want to meet somebody's family on a first date. That was the highest.
3: Oh, hell no.
1: Yeah, that ain't going to work.
2: Do not introduce her to your family, fellas, on the first date. Yeah. She will run. Yeah.
1: All right. Thank you for that. Appreciate it.
2: Absolutely.
1: On the first dates, y'all, it's Dee Dee in the morning.
3: Hit me. All
4: smallest chronic in the world can even message you. You're the ultimate high. You know what I'm saying, baby? Now check this out.

0: the most R&B every morning and all day. Thank you so much for listening to V1017. Hey, good morning, Didi in the morning. We got to take our last look at our hot topics, guys, because we must talk about... Y'all heard the story of what happened in South Korea about the meat that they're banning? Have y'all heard about this? No. They're banning a certain... let's get into it, Trey.
1: Turn his TV off.
2: It's time for Hot Topics, only on Didi in the Morning.
0: All right, let's get into this, though. Did y'all see this? Back to school. You all saw this now? Back to school, they got some new screen time limits. Take a listen.
3: In Los Angeles, the nation's second largest school district is rolling out some of the strictest limits on screen time in the country as students head back to class today. The new rules call for no screen time at all until second grade. Second and third graders get 20 minutes a day. Fourth and fifth graders get 30. Middle schoolers will soon be limited to 1 hour per class per week. High schoolers, a half hour more than that.
4: No screen time.
0: So,
4: huh?
0: You guys, we need to have that conversation because I'm curious about if you're a parent, how you feel about that. Because, you know, they're locking up people's phones and things like that. You can't use your cell phone, this and that. I mean, I'm just curious. We're going to have that conversation.
4: Tomorrow. Yeah. Okay. Yeah. It's becoming a real issue.
0: Mm-hmm.
4: Seem like all across the country.
0: Yes, it is. So the other thing we got to talk about, y'all saw this in South Korea, what they're now saying?
4: Mm-mm.
0: South Korea to fully ban dog meat by February of 2027.
5: Yep. Oh, Lord.
0: They said 82% of dog farms have already closed in South Korea.
4: Dog farms?
0: Yes.
4: So they were farming dogs to eat them?
0: Yes.
4: You know what? Different cultures practice different things, so I get it, but my goodness, that's different.
0: Mm-hmm.
4: That is very different.
0: Here's what they're now saying. According to the report, South Korea is moving toward a full ban on the dog meat industry.
4: Mm.
0: As of February 7, 2027, they're now saying. They had a dog breeding farms and at 82% have already closed. They also went on to say that it prohibits the breeding and the slaughtering and everything else of the distribution of dog for human consumption.
4: Yeah, I think it's about past time.
5: So I, you know, my comedy career took me over to perform for the troops in South Korea.
4: Yeah.
5: Man, you know, a couple of the army people there, man, they was like, hey, man, be careful with what you eat over here.
0: Mm.
5: And they kept it honest with me. So I never ate and touched any of their food.
0: You only did shrimp and fish?
5: I always ate on base because I knew it was going to be American food.
0: Okay.
5: So I ate on base every time I moved around, man, because they said just be careful what you eat around here, man, for real.
4: Yeah, that's wild. Mm.
5: Yeah, man. I was like, damn.
0: And then finally, can we please talk about one other thing, and that would be the Powerball jackpot. Have y'all heard where it is now?
4: Yeah, man. They say the Powerball is at $1 billion is what I've heard. They say $1 billion. Mm, could be yours. Now, they say the cash payout for the Powerball is like $433 million.
0: I take it.
4: Take the cash.
0: I'll cash out.
5: Yeah, I'll cash out, too.
0: Would y'all do what do they always say? You get all these checks, these installments for the rest of your life?
4: I probably would take the cash, too.
5: I'm taking the cash. I want all mine.
4: But if you can pass the installments alone to somebody, I probably would take this. But I don't think you can do that.
0: I don't think so, either. Give me all my cash. I want it all.
4: Yeah,
0: in a lump sum.

0: $433 million.
1: In a lump sum. And I'd sleep with it all day, all night. Y'all be like, where's she at? Sleeping on her money?
2: We got to find the hoodest gas stations to go to, though.
0: Yeah.
1: They got to be small.
2: They got to be small. The pumps ain't got to be work. You got to have those pictures up at the counter where somebody then stole or did a fake check or counterfeit money. Those type of stores right there. The Coke. 2 liter Coke's got to have dust on it.
1: They've
2: been there a while. So yeah.
0: One of the freezers ain't working.
2: You asked for let me get a bag of ice, but it's melted.
1: Oh, hold on a second. And they got to have a restaurant inside of that gas station.
2: Oh, hell yeah.
0: Preferably a taco stand.
2: Yeah, or a Subway.
1: Subway got to be in there. Something to eat.
2: All right.
1: Hey, listen, good luck with that Powerball jackpot. I'm going to go out and buy me some right now.
0: Man.
1: Coming up next, though, we're going to shut the show down. It's Dee Dee in the morning.
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13: All right, we're done. What did we learn today? Let me see. JJ, anything you remember?
25: Yes, I learned that my man Michael Irvin, he said, man, my family been staying for me with free rent-free for 30 damn years.
26: Damn.
25: And they still complaining.
13: Mm-hmm. What about you, Trey?
26: We learned that Kentrell and Sharonda, they've been arguing on social media. AKA NBA Youngboy and his mama. They had some words exchanged.
25: Yeah, yep. And we also, man, Tiffany had to say, look, y'all ain't going to see me no more.
26: Facts.
25: I learned my lesson.
13: Yep. Yeah. Oh, yeah. And then we also found out, you guys, of course, yeah, the Powerball jackpot's at $1 billion. Mm. And the baby is trying to sell his mansion in North Carolina for $4.6 million, even though somebody's been shot in it. Somebody's been shot in there.
26: Thanks.
13: All right. Tomorrow on the show, get ready. We got a dope discussion for you. We got cash, laughs, and more. Meet us right back here on Didi in the Morning.
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V1017, today's mix of R&B. Happy hump day, Ebony Williams checking in. Thank you for sending in your presidential joke. I'm going to read them coming up a little later on in the hour. But give yourself a round of applause. You made it halfway through the week.

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That is a quote of the day from my father. For V1017, it's Ebony Williams. Sometimes the old man knows what he's talking about.

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1: 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Don't kill our future. That they don't need to be out here fighting over foolishness. We need more people like you and I to get the word out. Are you with me on it?
2: We can do that, sir.
1: You doggone right we can do it. Let's go.
2: Thank you, sir.
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17: Mostly clear this morning, low in the upper 70s, sunny, hot, and humid later today. A few pop-up thunderstorms back in this afternoon. High around 96, it'll feel like 106. Sunny, hot, humid on Thursday, pop-up thunderstorms with a high of 98. I'm Georgia WeatherNet meteorologist KJ Allen.
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0: Yesterday was presidential joke day, and I didn't have any, so I asked you to send them to me, and you sure did. Or V107, today's mix of R&B, it's Ebony Williams. Here's some for you. This is the top three that came in the inbox, okay? What is the most unfair thing about the U.S. presidential election? You thought about it, right? We get 50 choices for Miss America, but only two for president. Number two came in. What's the problem with political jokes? Well, they get elected for president. I really love that one. And number three, how many senior presidential aides does it take to change a light bulb? The answer, none. They're supposed to keep the president in the dark. Thank you, everybody, for sending me your presidential jokes. I wish I had them yesterday for presidential joke day, but today does just as good. Coming up within the next hour, it's that fun fact of the day. Keep it here. We're V107.
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26: Scattered showers and thunderstorms around through the day today and into the evening hours. We'll keep it partly cloudy overnight, low around 77. Tomorrow, sunny, hot, humid, high 97. Our heat index up to 107. Mostly sunny with scattered storms Friday, high 98. I'm Georgia WeatherNet meteorologist KJ Allen.
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0: such a crazy feeling though. 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My mind's telling me one thing, but I guess I should listen to my heart. 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

0: The most successful pirate in recorded history was, in fact, a woman. I love today's fun fact. Review 101.7, today's mix of R&B's Ebony Williams. This is brought to us by that random email blast I subscribe to. And if it's good enough, I fact check it and share with you. So the woman in question, her name is Qing Shi, and she began life as an adult worker in China until the commander of the Red Flag Fleet married her. He treated her as an equal partner. See, you want someone who looks at you as an equal, not down, you're right. And she soon arose to become a powerful leader within the fleet. Look at her rising to the occasion, using what she knows how to do. And I'm pretty sure that's how she became one of the most successful pirates in history. Not that she was doing anything, because she didn't have to live that lifestyle anymore, but she knew the benefits of using seduction, I'm pretty sure. And I was seeing some old mock-ups of her, and if it's anything like the pictures that were drawn, yeah, nobody was safe in those waters, buddy. Coming up, we got more of your requests, so keep it here. 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
24: B101.7. Looking out. Looking out.
25: Scattered showers and thunderstorms around through the day today and into the evening hours. We'll keep it partly cloudy overnight. Low around 77. Tomorrow, sunny, hot, humid, high 97. Our heat index up to 107. Mostly sunny with scattered storms Friday, high 98. I'm Georgia WeatherNet meteorologist KJ Allen.
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0: V1017, today's mix of R&B. It's Ebony Williams. The police are stalking people. Well, some of them are. More than 50 cops have been formally charged or accused of using flock cameras to stalk women. 26 of them were losing their jobs. Some of these cops that were doing so also had restraining orders against them held from previous people they were either in a relationship or dating. Now, one of the people in question is a police chief in Georgia. He used it to search for his ex-partner's vehicle, repeatedly telling her he looked up where she had gone. Now, I read the entire article. It's fascinating. And of course, I'm really not surprised. It's in the Washington Post and a few other places. And I've had a few stalkers. And let's just say it's exhausting and terrifying, to say the least. I couldn't imagine if one of them had a badge. Ooh, check out that story. Let me know what you think. You can DM me at It's Ebony Williams.
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24: Scattered showers and thunderstorms around through the day today and into the evening hours. We'll keep it partly cloudy overnight, low around 77. Tomorrow, sunny, hot, humid, high 97. Our heat index up to 107. Mostly sunny with scattered storms Friday, high 98. I'm Georgia WeatherNet meteorologist KJ Allen.
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0: The most successful pirate in recorded history was, in fact, a woman. I love today's fun fact review. 101.7, today's mix of R&B, Ebony Williams. This is brought to us by that random email blast I subscribe to. And if it's good enough, I fact check it and share with you. So the woman in question, her name is Ching Shi, and she began life as an adult worker in China until the commander of the Red Flag Fleet married her. He treated her as an equal partner. See, you want someone who looks at you as an equal, not down on you, right? And she soon arose to become a powerful leader within the fleet. Look at her rising to the occasion, using what she knows how to do, and I'm pretty sure that's how she became one of the most successful pirates in history. Not that she was doing anything, because she didn't have to live that lifestyle anymore, but she knew the benefits of using seduction, I'm pretty sure. And I was seeing some old mock-ups of her, and if it's anything like the pictures that were drawn, yeah, nobody was safe in those waters, buddy. Coming up, we got more of your requests, so keep it here. We're V-101.7.
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3: 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No Politics Thursday. Oh. Yes, indeed. But we still with the ish and the hot topics. Plus, it's back to school season, so we got to talk about this cell phone ban inside the classroom.
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4: 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Gonna be easy money, so you can have some fun.
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With V1017, it's Ebony Williams. 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
25: Scattered showers and thunderstorms around through the day today and into the evening hours. We'll keep it partly cloudy overnight, low around 77. Tomorrow, sunny, hot, humid, high 97. Our heat index up to 107. Mostly sunny with scattered storms Friday, high 98. I'm Georgia WeatherNet meteorologist KJ Allen.
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I am headed out of here. Don't worry, Frinksky's gonna come in and take care of you for the rest of your hump day. Make sure to do something for yourself because we're already halfway through the week and you deserve it. And you should be proud of yourself because you made it to Wednesday. And if you're not proud of you, just know that I am. And of course, I was able to get in some more of your requests. So keep it here and hang on out. We're V1017.

0: 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No Politics Thursday. Oh. Yes, indeed. But we still with the ish and the hot topics. Plus, it's back to school season, so we got to talk about this cell phone ban inside the classroom.
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29: 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Can you believe it? We made it halfway through. After today, we only got a couple more. We're back at it on the weekend. So listen, coming up on the Frank Ski Show, listen, this hour, of course, more of the best music you come to love on the show. 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
0: It's Frank Ski, and it is time for your Inspirational Vitamin. I want to talk to you right now if you're exhausted from constantly trying to prove yourself to other people. Am I talking to you? You keep explaining your heart, defending your intentions, reminding people that you contributed. You keep working twice as hard, hoping that someone will finally acknowledge your value. And listen, no matter what you do, they still criticize you. Am I talking to you yet? They still overlook you. They still misunderstood you. And the truth is, guess what? Some people already decided who you were before they even took time to know you. If you're feeling like that, I want you to hear what I'm saying today. Stop auditioning for people who have already decided not to see you. Remember what it says in Galatians of the Bible, am I now trying to win the approval of humans or of God? And see, that question could really set you free if you think about it. Approval can become an addiction. You start changing how you talk, how you dress, what you believe, what you tolerate. You begin shrinking yourself so somebody else is going to feel comfortable. But you were never called to spend your entire life convincing people that God put something inside of you. But I want you to remember, that does not mean everybody who disagrees with you is a hater. Listen, wisdom listens. Maturity accepts the accountability. And there's a difference between receiving correction and begging for acceptance. Some of you keep returning to the same table, hoping people sitting there will finally offer you a seat. Maybe God is telling you, build another table, bro. Some of you keep knocking on a door that has already embarrassed you, rejected you, even diminished you. Maybe that door is closed and it's not for your punishment. Maybe it's permission for you to stop knocking at that door. You don't have to prove yourself in every room, my friend. You don't have to answer every accusation and you don't have to chase every person that walked away. Your assignment is to remain faithful to God and do what God called you to be. I'm Frank Ski, and that is your Inspirational Vitamin.

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Right after this on the Frank Ski Show, more great music and, of course, the greatest content on the radio. 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
1: Hey crew, it's Frank Ski, and a big shout out going to our girl Brandy. Remember I told you they are rebooting A Different World. It is coming back. As a matter of fact, A Different World is going to premiere September 24th on Netflix. But guess who is singing the theme song?

Oh, my goodness. Go ahead, Brandy. Brandy is taking us back to Hillman College. The Grammy Award-winning singer is the voice behind the new version of the iconic theme song for Netflix's upcoming sequel, To a Different World. Now, as you know, Brandy, like most of us, grew up watching the original show, so this one's the full circle moment for her, and she's stepping into some big shoes. Why? Because the original theme song was performed by legendary artists, including Aretha Franklin and Boyz II Men. So this new 10-episode series is following Deborah Wayne, the daughter of Whitley and Dwayne, as she starts her freshman year at Hillman College. Some of the original cast members are also returning, including Jasmine Guy, Kadeem Hardison, Cree Summer, and Daryl M. Bell. So get ready. Again, A Different World is premiering September 24th on Netflix. And Brandy, man, she killed this theme song.

0: Go ahead, girl. I like that. Then where you come from? Sing it, Brandy. Yes, I'm Frank Ski, and it's the Frank Ski Show. Let's go.
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16: 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Looking out.
17: Scattered showers and thunderstorms around through the day today and into the evening hours. We'll keep it partly cloudy overnight, low around 77. Tomorrow, sunny, hot, humid, high 97. Our heat index up to 107. Mostly sunny with scattered storms Friday, high 98. I'm Georgia WeatherNet meteorologist KJ Allen.
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0: It's Frank Ski and it's time to jump right into this Nosy Report. Well, well, well. How about Oprah and Stedman Graham are back outside? You heard what I said. Oprah and Stedman made their first public appearance together in nearly 7 years. Now, the longtime couple made a rare public appearance in Chicago, marking their first joint public outing in nearly 7 years. The last time they were photographed together publicly was at the grand opening of Tyler Perry Studios in Atlanta back in 2019. Now, the two attended a reunion celebrating Oprah's TV show with former staff members at Chef Art Smith's restaurant at the Navy Pier in Chicago. And the timing is pretty special because the Oprah show turns 40 and Oprah and Stedman are also celebrating 40 years together. And if you remember, Oprah and Stedman were engaged back in the 90s, but they ultimately decided marriage wasn't for them. 4 decades later, they're still together, keeping their relationship largely private. So maybe the secret to a long relationship is simple, huh? Stay together, stay happy, stay off the internet. And Tiffany Haddish, her DUI trial ends with a negotiated guilty plea. Yep, the DUI trial for actress and comedian Tiffany Haddish was concluded with a negotiated plea of guilty. She pleaded guilty to 1 count of DUI driving less safe. I like that. She was also sentenced to 12 months probation, 24 hours of jail time, which she's already served, and all the other charges were dropped. And as previously reported, remember, she was arrested in January of 2022 when a police officer found her asleep behind her wheel down in Atlanta. And Megan Thee Stallion was a guest on Michelle Obama's IMO podcast. Yes, we're glad to see it. Taking her talent to the podcast studio with Michelle and her brother Craig, the IMO episode is on. You can go watch it. The conversation is covering everything from careers and relationship to personal growth, with Megan answering questions from the audience. And here's the best part. When they got together.
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0: Make sure you go check out Megan Thee Stallion, Michelle Obama, Craig Robinson on the IMO podcast. I'm Frank Ski. That's it. That's your Nosy Report. Let's go.
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1: Hey, welcome to Hump Day Wednesday. Can you believe it? We made it halfway through. After today, we only got a couple more. We're back at it on the weekend. So listen, coming up on the Frank Ski Show, listen, this hour, of course, more of the best music you come to love on the show. Some things that are really going to change your life today. Yeah, I got some advice for you, and that entertainment news is going to make you scratch your head like, what are these celebrities thinking? All that and more coming up this hour on the Frank Ski Show. Let's go.
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1: It's Frank Ski, and I got a question for you. When you were younger, did you wish you were older? I mean, there was one time, right? When I was younger in high school, I wish I was over 18 or I wish I was over 21. But then once I got over 21, I wasn't wishing to be 25. When I was 25, I wasn't wishing to be 30 or 35. When I was 35, I wasn't wishing to be 40 or 50. But Tracee Ellis Ross is reminding us that getting older is actually something to celebrate. She did a Forbes interview, and the actress and entrepreneur opened up about why she's always looked forward to aging. For Tracee, getting older is evidence that you've lived. And with age comes wisdom, joy, and a deeper understanding of who you are. And I agree with that. And I love that perspective because we spend a lot of time trying to look younger, hiding our age and fighting the clock. But Tracee on her interview basically said, why? I've earned every one of these years. And she's embraced the idea that your best years don't have to be an expiration date. And that getting older can actually mean becoming more confident, more fulfilled, and more comfortable in your own skin.
2: I've also always wanted to get older.
3: Why?
2: I just thought it was beautiful. All these people that I saw. So one of my favorite stories is when I was younger, I saw this thing that women had. And I was like, oh my God, how do I get that? I don't have that. And I would try and get it. And it was what we call bags under people's eyes. But there was this space. And I was like, oh my God, when I look down, you can see them. Maybe when I get older, I won't have to look down and they'll just be there. To me, they were evidence of life. They were evidence of wisdom. They were evidence of this sense of embodied beauty that I just was enamored by. So I've always been excited by getting older. I've always named and claimed my age. I've always said it. People are always like, you're always saying how old you are. I'm like, I know, I find it exciting. It's so neat. I'm 44 now, I'm 53. Oh my God, I'm 51. I find it exciting. And I look at my mother, I look at women that are in their 80s, and I think, if that's where I'm going, send me there. I just think it's an honor, it's a treat, it's a joy, it's a privilege. People don't get to get older, and I'm excited about it. I love the spirituality, the wisdom, the sense of self that comes with it. Absolutely.
1: Absolutely. I like the way she thinks, don't you? I'm Frank Ski. Getting older is a beautiful thing. It's the Frank Ski Show. Let's go.

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1: 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Watch this. The African American Film Critics Association added the best podcast as a competitive category. Watch this. At this year's TV Honors. Did you hear what I said? The African American Film Critics Association added a best podcast as a competitive category at a TV Honors. Wow. And the first winner, All the Smoke, which is hosted by former NBA players Matt Barnes and Steven Jackson, right? Now, listen, this is where it's important. That recognition is saying something about Black entertainment and entertainment in general. Think about it. To get an award at a TV Honors, you had to be on TV. But now, for years, a personality needed television, radio station, newspaper, or even a major production company to reach a national audience. Not anymore. Now you got athletes, comedians, musicians, and everyday experts building their own platforms, conducting longer interviews, addressing stories that a TV outlet would ignore, and speaking directly to communities that actually support them. And here's the interesting part. The freedom has produced some great conversations. And for Black podcasts, we preserved our music history, explored relationships, discussed mental health, built businesses, allowed entertainers to tell their stories without having everything reproduced to a 30-second TV clip. But that freedom has some responsibilities, right? A microphone doesn't automatically make someone a journalist, and a large following doesn't make every rumor true. Somebody doing an interview can't say, okay, I'm just asking questions. That can't become an excuse for damaging somebody's reputation without any evidence. Now, the best podcasts combine personality and preparation. I think so. What do you think? I know you're online watching a lot of these podcasts. Matter of fact, my Frankly Speaking podcast is getting ready to drop. And what's interesting is I know as a journalist, I know what I got to do. I got to do my research. I got to verify information. I got to correct things that may be written wrong somewhere else. And this is why that TV recognition for that podcast is important, because now it's telling all of us, everybody with a podcast, that, you know, you're no longer treated like a hobby sitting outside the entertainment industry. You are the entertainment industry. So what about you? Are you watching some of these podcasts? Some of these podcasts have gone from online to now you can see them on your phone. Now you can turn on your television and see them on YouTube and see them on Instagram from your TV in your living room. Wow, things are changing, y'all. I just wanted to give you that very interesting story. I'm Frank Ski. It's the Frank Ski Show. Let's go.
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3: Scattered showers and thunderstorms around through the day today and into the evening hours. We'll keep it partly cloudy overnight, low around 77. Tomorrow, sunny, hot, humid, high 97. Our heat index up to 107. Mostly sunny with scattered storms Friday, high 98. I'm Georgia WeatherNet meteorologist KJ Allen.
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0: V1017, Albany's R&B leader. Now, here's some unfortunate news. Okay, crew, it's Frank Ski. So, remember when I told you that Malcolm Jamal... So, here's some unfortunate news that I have to announce, okay? Remember when I told you about the battle, the family battle going on between the late Malcolm Jamal Warner's widow and Malcolm Jamal Warner's mother, that evidently there was a trust that the mother controls, so everything that Malcolm Jamal Warner had, the mother is in control of, but supposedly the mother is not helping his wife, and his wife is taking care of his daughter, and they're in court battling. Well, now there's a GoFundMe campaign for his widow, Tanisha Waller, and their 9-year-old daughter. She continues to deal with the loss of her husband, and she's having this legal battle over the estate. Now, a longtime friend, Destiny Real, has launched a fundraiser with a $150,000 goal, saying Tanisha has stretched every resource she has while caring for their daughter and even dealing with estate issues. Malcolm Jamal Warner, as you remember, died in an accidental drowning in Costa Rica last July at the age of 54. And his widow has been working on updating his estate plan to provide for her and their daughter. But he died before those changes were finalized. Tanisha is also involved in that legal dispute with Malcolm's mother, Pamela Warner, over the estate. And again, she's saying that she's owed more than $1.2 million, including a $1 million life insurance obligation she says was part of their 2022 prenup when they got married. Now, the friend behind the fundraiser says this isn't about asking people to take sides. It's about helping a grieving wife and mother, making sure she and her daughter have some financial stability while everything else gets sorted out. Such an unfortunate battle going on. And it's a reminder to make sure that we all need to get our life and our finances and our wills and estates and everything is in order, because we never know when our last day is going to be. And we hate to see our family that we thought was cool with each other start battling over this stuff. And the only person that wins, or the only two people that win, are the lawyers and the government. I'm Frank Ski. It's the Frank Ski Show. Let's go.
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3: 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No Politics Thursday. 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
1: Hey, welcome to Hump Day Wednesday. Can you believe it? We made it halfway through. After today, we only got a couple more. We're back at it on the weekend. So listen, coming up on the Frank Ski Show, listen, this hour, of course, more of the best music you come to love on the show. Some things that are really going to change your life today. 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All that and more coming up this hour on the Frank Ski Show. Let's go.
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Hey, crew, you already know it's The Frank Ski Show, so I got a question. So back to school is starting. The kids are getting back into their routine. And in many families, like probably yours, we're returning to the season of permission slips, practices, appointments, uniforms, lunch money, and last-minute projects, right? Every house has got somebody, though, that carries the family calendar in their head. In our house, that would be my wife. The person that knows the dentist appointment is on Thursday. The person that knows which kid needs poster boards tomorrow. The person that remembers the car service, the light bill is due. Somebody promised to bring cupcakes to school, all of that. But the problem is that managing all of those invisible details can become exhausting, especially when everybody else is waiting to be told what to do. If one person has to notice the problem, develop the solution, assign the task, and remind you three times, that person is not receiving any help. That person is managing an employee, and you're not an employee. So let me just say this. I'm going to help your family out, right? A family works better when the responsibility is visible and it's shared with everybody. So here's what I suggest that you do, because I've done this, right? Just take 10 or 15 minutes. Have a weekly family meeting. Put the schedule where everybody can see it, and then decide who's going to handle what for that week. Who's going to handle transportation, meals, homework, laundry, appointments. And guess what? Your kids, they can be age-appropriate responsibilities as well. It teaches them that a home is a community and not just a hotel. And adults, you should not be expected the applause for completing a basic household responsibility. You don't babysit your own children. They're your children. You don't deserve like flowers in a parade because you washed the dishes at home where you also ate. So the goal is to divide every task, right? Not perfectly, but just divide some of the tasks. Some weeks, one person will carry more because the other person is overwhelmed. One week, somebody else will do something because the other person has an appointment to do something else. The goal is to make sure that the same person in your house is not silently carrying everything every week. And here's a question for your family. Who's the official, or rather unofficial, manager of your family? What is the one thing that you wish someone else would handle in your house without having to be reminded? Mom, you already know, right? Mom is the one telling everybody what to do. But what is that one thing you wish somebody in your house would handle without having to be reminded? Like, take out the trash, take out the trash, take out the trash. And what's the one job you can completely take off that person's list this week who might be overwhelmed? All right, listen, sometimes love is just remembering that you have an appointment. And I need that from my wife. Hey, babe, don't forget, you got to go blah, blah. I'd be like, dang, you're right. I almost forgot. That's love to me. I'm Frank Ski. It's The Frank Ski Show. Let's go.

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Hey crew, it's Frank Ski, and a big shout out going to our girl Brandy. Remember I told you they are rebooting A Different World. It is coming back. As a matter of fact, A Different World is going to premiere September 24th on Netflix. But guess who is singing the theme song?

Oh, my goodness. Go ahead, Brandy. Brandy is taking us back to Hillman College. The Grammy Award-winning singer is the voice behind the new version of the iconic theme song for Netflix's upcoming sequel to A Different World. Now, as you know, Brandy, like most of us, grew up watching the original show, so this one's the full circle moment for her, and she's stepping into some big shoes. Why? Because the original theme song was performed by legendary artists, including Aretha Franklin and Boyz II Men. So this new 10-episode series is following Deborah Wayne, the daughter of Whitley and Dwayne, as she starts her freshman year at Hillman College. Some of the original cast members are also returning, including Jasmine Guy, Kadeem Hardison, Cree Summer, and Daryl M. Bell. So get ready. Again, A Different World is premiering September 24th on Netflix. And Brandy, man, she killed this theme song.

0: Go ahead, girl. I like that. Then where you come from? Sing it, Brandy. Yes, I'm Frank Ski, and it's the Frank Ski Show. Let's go.
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6: B-101-7, looking out, looking out.
7: A few leftover showers this evening. We'll keep it partly cloudy through the overnight hours, low in the upper 70s. Sunny, hot tomorrow, high 97. Factoring the humidity, it'll feel like 107. Partly cloudy tomorrow night, low 78. Friday, mostly sunny, scattered storms, high 98. I'm Georgia WeatherNet meteorologist KJ Allen.
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0: 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All coming up on the Frank Ski Show. Let's go.
1: 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First of all, I have to be honest with you, baby. I lied when I told you I never wanted to see you again.

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1: All right, I got some good fun news for all my old schoolers out there. Listen, did you know that hip-hop actually turned 53 today? Hip-hop turns 53 today. And of course, the culture of hip-hop is still going strong. Think about it. What started with DJ Kool Herc in the Bronx back in 1973 has grown into this global force that continues to reinvent itself. We look at the last couple years, right? Think about it. Kendrick Lamar and Drake's legendary beef had the whole world talking. Not like us, not like us. And it became a cultural anthem. And Kendrick took that moment all the way to the Super Bowl. We've also seen women continue to make history. Doechii becoming just the third woman to win Best Rap Album at the Grammys. Wow. And hip-hop isn't losing its regional flavor either. If you're from Atlanta, Detroit, New York, the West Coast, all these different cities are continuing to create their own sounds and influencing the culture. From block parties to mixtapes to TikTok, streaming and AI, hip-hop has always found a way to evolve without losing its identity. 53 years later, hip-hop isn't just music. It's fashion, language, business, politics, lifestyle, and clearly the culture isn't slowing down anytime soon. I'm Frank Ski. It's the Frank Ski Show. Happy birthday, hip-hop.

0: Vibes, a.k.a. No Politics Thursday. Oh. Yes, indeed. But we still with the ish and the hot topics. Plus, it's back to school season, so we got to talk about this cell phone ban inside the classroom.
1: Hey, also, it got you a chance to win y'all a be a thousand there. 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

0: Welcome to Hump Day Wednesday. Can you believe it? We made it halfway through. After today, we only got a couple more. We're back at it on the weekend. So listen, coming up on the Frank Ski Show, listen, this hour, of course, more of the best music you come to love on the show. Some things that are really going to change your life today. Yeah, I got some advice for you and that entertainment news is going to make you scratch your head like, what are these celebrities thinking? All that and more coming up this hour on the Frank Ski Show. Let's go. 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

0: 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It's Frank Ski, and I got a question for you. When you were younger, did you wish you were older? I mean, there was one time, right? When I was younger in high school, I wish I was over 18 or I wish I was over 21. But then once I got over 21, I wasn't wishing to be 25. When I was 25, I wasn't wishing to be 30 or 35. When I was 35, I wasn't wishing to be 40 or 50. But Tracy Ellis Ross is reminding us that getting older is actually something to celebrate. She did a Forbes interview, and the actress and entrepreneur opened up about why she's always looked forward to aging. For Tracy, getting older is evidence that you've lived. And with age comes wisdom, joy, and a deeper understanding of who you are. And I agree with that. And I love that perspective because we spend a lot of time trying to look younger, hiding our age and fighting the clock. But Tracy, on her interview, basically said, why? I've earned every one of these years. And she's embraced the idea that your best years don't have to be an expiration date. And that getting older can actually mean becoming more confident, more fulfilled, and more comfortable in your own skin.
1: I've also always wanted to get older.
2: Why?
1: I just thought it was beautiful. All these people that I saw. So one of my favorite stories is when I was younger, I saw this thing that women had. And I was like, oh my God, how do I get that? I don't have that. And I would try and get it. And it was what we call bags under people's eyes. But there was this space. And I was like, oh my God, when I look down, you can see them. Maybe when I get older, I won't have to look down and they'll just be there. To me, they were evidence of life. They were evidence of wisdom. They were evidence of this sense of embodied beauty that I just was enamored by. So I've always been excited by getting older. I've always named and claimed my age. I've always said it. People are always like, you're always saying how old you are. I'm like, I know, I find it exciting. It's so neat. I'm 44 now, I'm 53. Oh my God, I'm 51. I find it exciting. And I look at my mother, I look at women that are in their 80s, and I think, if that's where I'm going, send me there. I just think it's an honor, it's a treat, it's a joy, it's a privilege. People don't get to get older, and I'm excited about it. I love the spirituality, the wisdom, the sense of self that comes with it. Absolutely.
0: Absolutely. I like the way she thinks, don't you? I'm Frank Ski. Getting older is a beautiful thing. It's the Frank Ski Show. Let's go.

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0: It's Frank Ski, and it's time to jump right into this Nosy Report. Well, well, well. How about Oprah and Stedman Graham are back outside? You heard what I said. Oprah and Stedman made their first public appearance together in nearly 7 years. Now, the longtime couple made a rare public appearance in Chicago, marking their first joint public outing in nearly 7 years. The last time they were photographed together publicly was at the grand opening of Tyler Perry Studios in Atlanta back in 2019. Now, the two attended a reunion celebrating Oprah's TV show with former staff members at Chef Art Smith's restaurant at the Navy Pier in Chicago. And the timing is pretty special because the Oprah show turns 40 and Oprah and Stedman are also celebrating 40 years together. And if you remember, Oprah and Stedman were engaged back in the 90s, but they ultimately decided marriage wasn't for them. 4 decades later, they're still together, keeping their relationship largely private. So maybe the secret to a long relationship is simple, huh? Stay together, stay happy, stay off the internet. And Tiffany Haddish, her DUI trial ends with a negotiated guilty plea. Yep, the DUI trial for actress and comedian Tiffany Haddish was concluded with a negotiated plea of guilty. She pleaded guilty to 1 count of DUI driving less safe. I like that. She was also sentenced to 12 months probation, 24 hours of jail time, which she's already served, and all the other charges were dropped. And as previously reported, remember, she was arrested in January of 2022 when a police officer found her asleep behind her wheel down in Atlanta. And Megan Thee Stallion was a guest on Michelle Obama's IMO podcast. Yes, we're glad to see it. Taking her talent to the podcast studio with Michelle and her brother Craig, the IMO episode is on. You can go watch it. The conversation is covering everything from careers and relationship to personal growth, with Megan answering questions from the audience. And here's the best part. When they got together.
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0: 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I'm Frank Ski. That's it. That's your Nosy Report. 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
3: 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Looking out.
4: A few leftover showers this evening. We'll keep it partly cloudy through the overnight hours. Low in the upper 70s. Sunny, hot tomorrow. High 97. Factoring the humidity, it'll feel like 107. Partly cloudy tomorrow night. Low 78. Friday, mostly sunny. Scattered storms. High 98. I'm Georgia WeatherNet meteorologist KJ Allen.
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2: God's people, this is your man, Kirk Franklin. And for everybody who's a little discouraged and brokenhearted, here's something that'll lift you up.
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3: 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Hallelujah.
0: It's Frank Ski.

And it is time for your inspirational vitamin. I want to talk to you right now if you're exhausted from constantly trying to prove yourself to other people. Am I talking to you? You keep explaining your heart, defending your intentions, reminding people that you contributed. You keep working twice as hard, hoping that someone will finally acknowledge your value. And listen, no matter what you do, they still criticize you. Am I talking to you yet? They still overlook you. They still misunderstood you. And the truth is, guess what? Some people already decided who you were before they even took time to know you. If you're feeling like that, I want you to hear what I'm saying today. Stop auditioning for people who have already decided not to see you. Remember what it says in Galatians of the Bible. Am I now trying to win the approval of humans or of God? And see, that question could really set you free if you think about it. Approval can become an addiction. You start changing how you talk, how you dress, what you believe, what you tolerate. You begin shrinking yourself so somebody else is going to feel comfortable. But you were never called to spend your entire life convincing people that God put something inside of you. But I want you to remember, that does not mean everybody who disagrees with you is a hater. Listen, wisdom listens. Maturity accepts the accountability. And there's a difference between receiving correction and begging for acceptance. Some of you keep returning to the same table, hoping people sitting there will finally offer you a seat. Maybe God is telling you, build another table, bro. Some of you keep knocking on a door that has already embarrassed you, rejected you, even diminished you. Maybe that door is closed and it's not for your punishment. Maybe it's permission for you to stop knocking at that door. You don't have to prove yourself in every room, my friend. You don't have to answer every accusation, and you don't have to chase every person that walked away. Your assignment is to remain faithful to God and do what God called you to be. I'm Frank Ski, and that is your Inspirational Vitamin.

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1: Hey, we giving out big NPT vibes, what a.k.a. No Politics Thursday. Oh. Yes, indeed. But we still with the ish and the hot topics. Plus, it's back to school season, so we got to talk about this cell phone ban inside the classroom.
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0: The moment has arrived and we're back together again, baby. So I hope you're ready for the ride tonight. It's Wednesday night, right? So let's toast to the night. Toast to love and toast to impromptu. Why not? Sometimes it's spur of the moment, in the moment, and you just got to go with the flow, as they say. So let's go with the flow with Neo as we toast it up tonight, baby. Ladies, I love what you're wearing. Yes. Looking sexy tonight, baby. This is a quiet song.
1: It was a beautiful day. It's going to be a beautiful night. Break out the champagne. Everybody get a laugh. Let's start it off sexy. What do you say? And all the ladies say. And all the ladies say. I think I like that.

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The quiet storm locking you inside of a beautiful evening filled up with the best of both worlds. Classic soul and today's R&B. And you know what? Today is National Vinyl Record Day. Now, I know I'm talking to someone who has some vinyl records. Yeah, we're talking about old school. Now, I'm not talking about the 78s, all right? I'm talking about the more contemporary, the 33 speed, okay? Because those are definitely collector's items, and I hope you play them. I know you may not play them as often as you used to, but I hope that you take advantage. But here's what I'm going to do tonight as we get a little deeper. I'm going to let you know right now, I'm going to try my best to bring someone back, because I know someone is listening tonight. I don't know where you are, but I know someone is listening tonight who has experienced a red light, blue light, or maybe no light party, basement party, back in the day. So I've got some classics. I'm going to dig deep inside of the Quiet Storm Vault tonight and pull out a couple of classics that's going to bring you back to that moment. Now, personally, I've never in my life experienced one of those kind of parties, but I heard they were quite fun. And I heard the baby boom thing was up kind of high back then. So I hope one of the songs that are chosen in the Quiet Storm Vault will bring back that memory for you. But let me get this memory going on, revised a little bit. This song was originally done by Teddy Pendergrass and Stephanie Mills. Stokely and Lindsey Webster, they put their spin on it, baby. It's by request, Two Hearts. Two Hearts are very, very special. And I'm glad those two hearts, like yours and yours, are right here where it needs to be. Inside of the Quiet Storm.

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9: B-101-7, looking out, looking out.
11: A few leftover showers this evening. We'll keep it partly cloudy through the overnight hours, low in the upper 70s. Sunny, hot tomorrow, high 97. Factoring the humidity, it'll feel like 107. Partly cloudy tomorrow night, low 78. Friday, mostly sunny, scattered storms, high 98. I'm Georgia WeatherNet meteorologist KJ Allen.
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To all the beautiful ladies right here in South Georgia, I'm Lenny Green. You know, it's been stated that love is a friendship set to music. So, baby, I have an idea. Why don't you stay right here with me so we can become better acquainted inside of the Quiet Storm on V1017?

Welcome to the Quiet Storm, baby. The Lover's Rendezvous. Good to be in your company. We're almost close to that weekend. I know you're feeling the energy from that weekend, too. Me, too. And I'm going to get us there. Don't forget, tomorrow night is another Quiet Storm mini concert. If you've been missing them on Thursday nights, I hope you don't miss it tomorrow night. Now, it's been requested by a few people that we spotlight and feature Uncle Charlie Wilson. So I'm going to do my best to pull that together for you and make that happen. But make sure you lock in for the Quiet Storm mini concert. It is exciting. And if you've never seen one of these artists in performance, it gives you that real element of what it would sound like when you're in that audience. Look, I want to thank everyone for constantly sending me the emails. I really do. That's what I give out my email address. And in case you don't have it, it's LennyGreenTQS@gmail.com. Last week, I had a pretty interesting topic on the table. I asked if it's healthy for a couple to sleep in separate beds or even separate bedrooms, or is that a deal breaker? So shout out to Margie Gonzalez, who sent an email to me. She says, I listen to the Quiet Storm every night. Thank you so much, Margie. For me, it would be a deal breaker if my partner wanted to sleep in another room. I am a light sleeper and need darkness and silence to be able to fall asleep. I couldn't tolerate someone by my side who snores. However, my parents did for many years, and they were married for 58 years before Mom passed. Mom got fed up with his loud snoring, which did not allow her to sleep. They slept in different rooms 30 out of the 58 years they were married. Wow. So, for some it's good. I guess the old school is good. The new school, not good. I couldn't do it either. So thank you, Margie, for that wonderful, amazing email. Let's continue. Let us see, baby. Despite of snoring and all, that doesn't mean that the love is not there. Love you too. It's the Quiet Storm. When you look-

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7: 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But we still with the ish and the hot topics. 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